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0: DJ Pigment. 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
1: Cosmo. Konzerte mit Anne Lorenz.
0: This next one, yeah, is called Ugh. And it's called Ugh because some people say I'm sick on the microphone. So let me hear you say Ugh. Ugh. 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

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Pull. 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Is there any dancers? All right, come here. Come here, if you're a dancer, come here. I'm just gonna let you know, this one, come girl. You, yeah, come. This song is a very sexy song. So you have to have waistline for this one. Yes, Blondie. Right? Right now, we're gonna get into this next one. It's called Pull Down. Yeah? It's called Pull Down. Ima pull down me pante, pull down. Ima pull down me. 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

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They tell me, say, you want me riding like a donkey. Me do it sufficiently. Him the pan me case like he must have vigilante. Two of we together, you were so we no Yankee.

0: for Tara, please. 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
1: Pull down, him a pull down the panty. Pull down, him a pull down the panty. Pull down, him a pull down.
0: I want to see all of you look winding up your waist.

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We never do this something bigger than a mumpy. They tell me say him want me ride it like a donkey. Yeah. Me do it sufficiently. Him the pot me kiss like him was a vigilante. Two are we together, you was to be no Yankee. The cocky good and efficiency. Can't take the heat, come up me kitchen, you know Ramsey. You're right, and the body like in the scooter. Snap up me front, it's a one to do there. 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

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What's your name? What's your name? What's your name?

0: two. 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
1: One, two.
0: One, two. One, two, sing it.
1: One, two.
0: One, two. One, two, sing it.
1: One, two.
0: Pull. Bomba Club Cosmo Festival, make some fucking noise.
2: Cosmo. Konzerte.
0: What we say right now, say, I love my butt, yeah? Right. I need a towel, you know. Stage manager, anybody? If anyone can bring me a towel. Because these guys have got me sweating buckets. Right now. It's hot, right? This next one's called I Love My Butt. How do you say butt in German? Say, you tell me.
3: Arsch.
0: Arsch. Okay, okay. So it's, you can say, popo. You prefer that one? Popo. Okay, so this one's called I Love My Popo. Right? So when I say, I love my popo, I love my popo, I love my popo, I love my, when he say, I love my popo, I love my popo, I love my, and guys, when I say, do you love the girl's popo, I want you lot to say, oh. Now, guys, thank you so much. 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Oh! 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

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I'm on a wicked gal king. 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I'm on a wicked gal king. I'm on a wicked gal king. I wanna see them moving right now. I wanna see them moving right now. Let's keep up the energy. Let's keep up the energy. 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
1: 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In fact, let me try and get this one. I'm actually gonna say, I think this time, this is coming up to like my last song. Yeah, yeah. So, I need a massive favor from you all. I need you lot to give me the most energy that you've given me throughout the whole set. So what I need you lot to do, I need this half of the room to go this way and this half of the room to go this way. Can you do that for me? You got this, girl. You got this. I'm rooting for you. Oh, my God. This one right here, yeah? And when this tune drops, yeah? I want you guys to give me the fattest mosh pit of your lives. Did you not hear me? I want you not to give me the fattest mosh pit of your life. But don't go until I say go, okay? What do you say? My lace. Ah, don't worry about it right now. Let's run this one. Wait there, out the middle, out the middle, out the middle, out the middle, out the middle, out the middle. Are you not ready? 1, 2, 1, 2, 3, go! Me a bad, bad, me a in a small shot. Stick to hole, let me get charge up. Let me see me funny whip and me no. Go on the back, you know, pull it. Pull it, big, big, pull it. You know what? I'm going to be honest with you guys. That was about 7.5. It was 8 at the most. So, I'm going to ask just one more time. And just see if we can get to 10. Right? So, part the Red Sea. Part it. Part it, part it, part it, part it, part it, part it. Run it again, Pigman. Pull it up. Run it. This time, I need 10 out of 10 energy. All right. No, yet. Get jumpy. We are the artists in the country. 1, 2, 3,

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I want to see those Megan Thee Stallion knees. 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Get down. 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You got this. You got this. I'm telling you. We're almost there. We're almost there. We're almost there. One, two, one, two, three, go!

Pull it. Make some noise for yourself. You know what? I'll give you one more rhythm here. Right now, I want to see all your phone torches in the sky. All the lights on your phone, lighters, any light you have, I want it up in the sky right now. Put it in the sky. We need to light up this bitch. Turn the lights down. Can we get the lights down, please? Stage manager. Yes. That. Oh, my God. That's beautiful. That is absolutely beautiful. Let's run this.

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1: Oh my God!
2: 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Make some noise for DJ Pigman, please!

Festival, make some fucking noise! I can't hear you, I said make some noise! It's your girl Lady Likes, I've come all the way from London to see you tonight. Are you not ready? We're gonna go crazy right now. Spin again like meringue. Me no want you come defend me. Give me antics to me. Pull up. Pull, pull, pull. Make some fucking noise, Cosmo Festival. Run that again. My name is Lady Likes. I'm here with DJ Pigment right now. We're gonna blow the roof off in this bitch, right? I want you all to come as close as you can to me, because I need to fuel your energy, you know. Lady Likes on mic right now. Likes spell L-Y-K-E-Z. 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

0: Can you put a light in your white? 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We're gonna get into this next one right now. This next one's called Bully Them. Cause you know that I'm a bully on the microphone. Pull. I am loving the energy right now.
1: Cosmo Concerto.
0: As I told you, my name is Lady Likes, and this next one is called Bully Them, right? 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Let's go. 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

0: You know what? 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When I say we are bully them, say we are bully them, we are bully them,
1: we are bully them,
0: we are bully them,
1: we are bully them,
0: we are bully them,
1: we are bully them,
0: we are bully them,
1: we are bully them.
0: Run it. 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
1: This next one, yeah, is called And it's called because some people say I'm sick on the microphone. 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

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It's called Pull Down. 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It's called Pull Down. 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

0: What's your name?
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0: I want to see all of you look winding up your waist right now. Man, woman, everybody inside. No matter what you identify as, me want you wipe on your waist right now.
2: Him a fi pull down panty. Then him thank me. Me never do this something bigger than a mampy. Him tell me say him want me ride it like a donkey. Me do it sufficiently. Him the part me kiss like him was a vigilante. Two of we together, US to be no Yankee. 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

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What's your name? What's your name? And what's your name, Cara. 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
0: one, two, sing it.
1: One, two,
0: one, two, sing it. Pull. 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Cosmo Festival, make some fucking noise.
2: Cosmo. 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
0: What we say right now? Say it on my butt, yeah? Great. I need a towel, you know. Stage manager, anybody? If anyone can bring me a towel. Because these guys have got me sweating buckets. Right now. It's hot, right? This next one's called I Love My Butt. How do you say butt in German? Say, you tell me.
3: Arsch.
0: Arsch. Okay, okay. So it's, you can say, popo. That's a, you prefer that one? Popo. 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Now guys, thank you so much. You can do better than that. Oh. 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

0: The way I need to dry this sweat off, right? 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This next one's called Wicked Gal, because I'm a wicked gal on the microphone, right? Let's go straight into this one. Yo, say wicked gal. Wicked gal. 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

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I'm on a wicked girl king. I'm on a wicked girl king. I want to see them moving right now. I want to see them moving right now. Let's keep up the energy. Let's keep up the energy. Let's keep up the energy. Come on. 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

0: Cosmo. 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
1: 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In fact, let me try and get this one. I'm actually gonna say, I think this time, this is coming up to like my last song. Yeah, yeah. So, I need a massive favor from you all. I need you lot to give me the most energy that you've given me throughout the whole set. So what I need you lot to do, I need this half of the room to go this way and this half of the room to go this way. Can you do that for me? You got this, girl. You got this. I'm rooting for you. Oh, my God. This one right here, yeah? And when this tune drops, yeah? I want you guys to give me the fattest mosh pit of your lives. Did you not hear me? I want you not to give me the fattest mosh pit of your life. But don't go until I say go, okay? What do you say? My lace. Ah, don't worry about it right now. Let's run this one. Wait. Wait there. Wait. Out the middle. Are you not ready? One, two, three, go! We are bad, but we are in a small shack. Big cool, let me get everybody charge up. Let me see me funny whip and me know. Roll the bus, you know, pull it. Pull it, big, big, pull it. You know what? I'm gonna be honest with you guys. That was about 7.5. It was 8 at the most. So, I'm gonna ask just one more time. And just see if we can get to 10. Right? So part the Red Sea. Part it. Run it again, Pigman. Pull it up. Run it. This time, I need 10 out of 10 energy. All right. No, yet.
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We're almost there. We're almost there. One, two, one, two, three, go!

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All the lights on your phone, lighters, any light you have, I want it up in the sky right now. 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We need to light up this bitch. 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Stage manager. 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
2: 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Make some noise for DJ Pigman!

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Make some fucking noise, Cosmo Festival. 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

0: 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Are you not feeling good right now? I said, are you not feeling good right now? We're gonna get into this next one right now. This next one's called Bully Them. Cause you know that I'm a bully on the microphone. Pull! I am loving the energy right now.
1: Cosmo. 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
0: As I told you, my name is Lady Likes. And this next one is called Bully Them. Right? So we're gonna get straight into this one, right? Let's go. Oh my God! I'm loving Germany right now.

0: You know what? I'm feeling like I need to give you guys just a little bit more energy. When I say we are bully them, say we are bully them. We are bully them.
1: We are bully them.
0: We are bully them.
1: We are bully them.
0: We are bully them. We are bully them.
1: We are bully them.
0: Run it. Let's

0: follow, tip me name follow, my way a blood cut it. House to one of the last house, watch your ass mouth.
1: One more time, we are bully them. We are bully them. We are bully them.
2: We are bully them.
1: We are bully them.
2: We are bully them.

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Absolutely amazing. This next one right here is called Muhammad Ali. Say Muhammad Ali. Muhammad Ali. 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Run it.

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Come on. Don't be never doing it. Don't be never doing it. Don't be never doing it. Don't be never doing it. Don't be never doing it. Don't be never doing it. Don't be never doing it. Don't be never doing it. Don't be never doing it. Don't be never doing it. Don't be never doing it. Don't be never doing it. Don't be never doing it. Don't be never doing it. Don't be never doing it. Don't be never doing it. Don't be never doing it. Don't be never doing it. Don't be never doing it. Don't be never doing it. Don't be never doing it. Don't be never doing it. Don't be never doing it. Don't be never doing it. Don't be never doing it. Don't be never doing it. Don't be never doing it. Don't be never doing it. Don't be never doing it. Don't be never doing it. Don't be never doing it. Don't be never doing it. Don't be never doing it. Don't be never doing it. Don't be never doing it. Don't be never doing it. Don't be never doing it. Don't be never doing it. Don't be never doing it. Don't be never doing it. Don't be never doing it. Don't be never doing it. Don't be never do

0: see pigment. Cut that. Make some noise for yourself, ladies and gentlemen.
1: Cosmo. Konzerte mit Anne Lorenz.
0: This next one, yeah, is called Ugh. And it's called Ugh because some people say I'm sick on the microphone. So let me hear you say Ugh. Ugh. Like you got a bellyache, like Ugh. Let's run this.

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Say yeah! 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

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Pull. Oh my God. We're gonna get into this next one, but right now, I need some dancers. Is there any dancers? All right, come here. Come here, if you're a dancer, come here. I'm just gonna let you know this one. Come, come. Come, girl. You, yeah, come. This song is a very sexy song. So you have to have waistline for this one. Yes, Blondie. Right? Right now, we're gonna get into this next one. It's called Pull Down. 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It's called Pull Down. 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

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And tell me, say, him want me riding like a donkey. Me do it sufficiently. Him depend me case like he must have vigilante. Two of we together, you were so we no Yankee.

0: What's your name?
1: Tara.
0: Make some noise for Tara, please. Now she won. Run that again.
2: Pull down, him a pull down me panty. 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Pull down, him a pull down.
0: I want to see all of you look winding up your waist right now. Man, woman, everybody inside. No matter what you identify as, me want you wipe on your waist right now.
2: Him a fi pull down panty. Then him thank me. Me never do this something bigger than a mampy. Him tell me say him want me ride it like a donkey. Me do it sufficiently. Him the pan me kiss like him was a vigilante. Two are we together, US away no Yankee. The cocky good no deficiency. 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You ride up on the body like in the scooter. Snap up me front, it's a what to do there. 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

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What's your name? What's your name? What's your name? What's your name? What's your name? And what's your name? Tara. Bombocla Tara from Cosmo. Thank you so much, ladies and gentlemen. Thank you so much, guys. Thank you so, so much.

0: the stage mic check. 1, 2. 1, 2, sing it. Come on. 1, 2. 1, 2, sing it. 1, 2. 1, 2. 1, 2, sing it. 1, 2. 1, 2. 1, 2, sing it. 1, 2. 1, 2. Pull. Bomba Club Cosmo Festival, make some fucking noise.
1: Cosmo. Concerte.
2: What we say right now, say it on my butt, yeah? Right. I need a towel, you know. Stage manager, anybody? If anyone can bring me a towel. Because these guys have got me sweating buckets. Right now. It's hot, right? This next one's called I Love My Butt. How do you say butt in German? You tell me.
3: Ash.
2: Ash. Okay, okay. So it's, you can say, popo. That's a, that you prefer that one? Popo. Okay, so this one's called I Love My Popo. Right? So when I say, I love my popo, I love my popo, I love my popo, I love my, when you say, I love my popo, I love my popo, I love my, and guys, when I say, do you love the girl's popo, I want you lot to say, oh. Now, guys, thank you so much. 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

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This next one's called Wicked Gal, because I'm a wicked gal on the microphone, right? 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

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I want to see them moving right now. I want to see them moving right now. Let's keep up the energy. Let's keep up the energy. 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

0: Cosmo. 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
1: 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In fact, let me try and get this one. I'm actually gonna say, I think this time, this is coming up to like my last song. Yeah, yeah. So, I need a massive favor from you all. I need you lot to give me the most energy that you've given me throughout the whole set. So what I need you lot to do, I need this half of the room to go this way and this half of the room to go this way. Can you do that for me? You got this, girl. You got this. I'm rooting for you. Oh, my God. This one right here, yeah? And when this tune drops, yeah? I want you guys to give me the fattest mosh pit of your lives. Did you not hear me? I want you not to give me the fattest mosh pit of your life. But don't go until I say go, okay? What do you say? My lace. Ah, don't worry about it right now. Let's run this one. Wait. Wait there. Wait. Out the middle. Are you not ready? One, two, three, go! We are bad, but we are in a small chat. Stick to all of you, everybody charge up. Let me see me funny whip and me know. Roll the bus, you know, pull it. Pull it, big, pull it. You know what? I'm going to be honest with you guys. That was about 7.5. It was 8 at the most. So, I'm going to ask just one more time. And just see if we can get to 10. Right? So part the Red Sea. Part it. Run it again, Pigman. Pull it up. Run it. This time, I need 10 out of 10 energy. All right. No, yet. Get jumpy. We are the baddest artists in the country. One, two, three.

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I'm telling you, we're almost there. We're almost there. We're almost there. One, two, three, go.

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Right now, I want to see all your phone torches in the sky. All the lights on your phone, lighters, any light you have, I want it up in the sky right now. 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We need to light up this bitch. 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Stage manager. 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That is absolutely beautiful. 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

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Make some fucking toys, Cosmo Festival. 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

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Absolutely right. Listen, this next one's called Killer B, right? And we're gonna get into this movement right now. 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

0: 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We're gonna get into this next one right now. This next one's called Bully Them. Cause you know that I'm a bully on the microphone. I am loving the energy right now.
1: Cosmo Concerto.
0: As I told you, my name is Lady Likes, and this next one is called Bully Them, right? So we're gonna get straight into this one, right? Let's go. Oh my God, I'm loving Germany right now.

0: You know what? I'm feeling like I need to give you guys just a little bit more energy. When I say we are bully them, say we are bully them. We are bully them.
1: We are bully them.
0: We are bully them.
1: We are bully them.
0: We are bully them.
1: We are bully them.
0: We are bully them.
1: We are bully them.
0: Run it. 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
1: One more time, we are bully them. 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

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This next one right here is called Muhammad Ali. Say Muhammad Ali. 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
0: This next one, yeah, is called Ugh. And it's called Ugh because some people say I'm sick on the microphone. 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

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It's called Pull Down. 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

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Me do it sufficiently. Him depend me case like he was a vigilante. Two of we together, you were so we no Yankee.

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1: Tara.
0: 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Run that again.
2: Pull down, him a pull down me panty. 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
0: I want to see all of you look winding up your waist right now. Man, woman, everybody inside. No matter what you identify as, me want you wipe on your waist right now.
2: Me ma fi pull down panty. Then him thank me. Me never do this something bigger than a mampy. Him tell me say him want me ride it like a donkey. Yeah. Me do it sufficiently. Him depend me kiss like him was a vigilante. Two of we together, you was to be no Yankee. The cocky good and efficiency. Can't take the heat, come up me kitchen, you know Ramsey. You ride up on the body like in the scooter. Snap up me front, it's a one to do there. The advocate him, him a

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0: 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What's your name? What's your name?
1: Shana.
0: What's your name?
1: Alexandra.
0: And what's your name, mate?
1: Tara.
0: Bomba Claire, Tara from Cosmo. Thank you so much, ladies and gentlemen. Thank you so much, guys. Thank you so, so much.

0: One, two, sing it. Come on. One, two. One, two, sing it.
1: One, two. One, two.
0: One, two, sing it.
1: One, two.
0: One, two. One, two, sing it. Pull. Bomberclub Cosmo Festival, make some fucking noise.
2: Cosmo. Konzerte.
0: What we say right now, say, I love my butt, yeah? Right. I need a towel, you know. Stage manager, anybody? If anyone can bring me a towel. Because these guys have got me sweating buckets. Right now. It's hot, right? This next one's called I Love My Butt. How do you say butt in German? Say, you tell me.
3: Arsch.
0: Arsch. Okay, okay. So it's, you can say, popo. That's a, that you prefer that one? Popo. Okay, so this one's called I Love My Popo. Right? So when I say, I love my popo, I love my popo, I love my popo, I love my, when he say, I love my popo, I love my popo, I love my, and guys, when I say, do you love the girl's popo, I want you not to say, oh. Now, guys, thank you so much. You can do better than that. Oh! 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

face. 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Wicked Jack, Wicked Jack King. I'm on a Wicked Jack King. I'm on a Wicked Jack King. I'm on a Wicked Jack King. I'm on a Wicked Jack King. I'm on a Wicked Jack King. I'm on a Wicked Jack King. I'm on a Wicked Jack King. I want to see them moving right now. I want to see them moving right now. Let's keep up the energy. Let's keep up the energy. Let's keep up the energy. Come on. Oh, my God. 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
1: 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In fact, let me try and get this one. I'm actually gonna say, I think this time, this is coming up to like my last song. Yeah, yeah. So, I need a massive favor from you all. I need you lot to give me the most energy that you've given me throughout the whole set. So what I need you lot to do, I need this half of the room to go this way and this half of the room to go this way. Can you do that for me? You got this, girl. You got this. I'm rooting for you. Oh, my God. This one right here, yeah? And when this tune drops, yeah? I want you guys to give me the fattest mosh pit of your lives. Did you not hear me? I want you not to give me the fattest mosh pit of your life. But don't go until I say go, okay? What do you say? My lace. Ah, don't worry about it right now. Let's run this one. Wait there, out the middle, out the middle, out the middle, out the middle, out the middle, out the middle. Are you not ready? 1, 2, 1, 2, 3, go! Me a bad, but me a in a small shot. Stick to hold it, make everybody charge up. Them see me funny whip and me no. Go on the bus, you know, pull it. Pull it, big, big, pull it. You know what? I'm going to be honest with you guys. That was about 7.5. It was 8 at the most. So, I'm going to ask just one more time. And just see if we can get to 10. Right? So, part the Red Sea. Part it. Part it, part it, part it, part it, part it, part it. Run it again, Pigman. Pull it, pull it up. Run it. This time, I need 10 out of 10 energy. All right. No yet. Get jumpy. We are the best artists in the country. 1, 2, 3, go! I want a rock charger. Me a bad man, me not in a small chat. Stick to only make everybody charge up. Them see me funny whip and me no charlotte. Don't never blast me, I get one clap. Girl, I forget, put away the cops at. I keep it good, so me never want scratch. So me say bumper. Control, riding with them like bike on the road. Coming up like eight, never cool. 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

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We're almost there. 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

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All the lights on your phone, lighters, any light you have, I want it up in the sky right now. 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Stage manager. 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That is absolutely beautiful. 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
1: Oh my God!

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Pull up. Pull, pull, pull. Make some fucking noise, Cosmo Festival. Run that again. My name is Lady Likes. 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Lady Likes on mic right now. Like spell L-Y-K-E-Z. 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
0: We are bully them.
1: We are bully them.
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0: Cosmo Konzerte mit Anne Lorenz.
1: This next one, yeah, is called And it's called because some people say I'm sick on the microphone. 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

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It's called Pull Down. 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

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Him depend me case like he must have vigilante. Two of we together, you were so we no Yankee.

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2: Pull down, him a pull down me panty. 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
0: I want to see all of you look winding up your waist right now. Man, woman, everybody inside. No matter what you identify as, me want you wipe on your waist right now.
2: 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Him tell me say him want me ride it like a donkey. Yeah. Me do it sufficiently. Him depart me case like him was a vigilante. Two are we together, US to be no Yankee. The cocky good and efficiency. 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

0: 2, sing it. 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Pull. Bomba Club Cosmo Festival, make some fucking noise.
1: Cosmo. Concerte.
0: What we say right now, say I love my butt, yeah? Great. I need a towel, you know. Stage manager, anybody? If anyone can bring me a towel. Because these guys have got me sweating buckets. Right now. It's hot, right? This next one's called I Love My Butt. How do you say butt in German? Say, you tell me.
2: Arsch.
0: Arsch. Okay, okay. So it's, you can say, popo. That's a, that you prefer that one? Popo. Okay, so this one's called I Love My Popo. Right? So when I say, I love my popo, I love my popo, I love my popo, I love my, when he say, I love my popo, I love my popo, I love my, and guys, when I say, do you love the girl's popo, I want you not to say, oh. Now, guys, thank you so much. 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Oh! 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

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I want to see y'all moving right now. I want to see y'all moving right now. Let's keep up the energy. Let's keep up the energy. 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Come on. 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
1: 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In fact, let me try and get this one. I'm actually gonna say, I think this time, this is coming up to like my last song. Yeah, yeah. So, I need a massive favor from you all. I need you lot to give me the most energy that you've given me throughout the whole set. So what I need you lot to do, I need this half of the room to go this way and this half of the room to go this way. Can you do that for me? You got this, girl. You got this. I'm rooting for you. Oh, my God. This one right here, yeah? And when this tune drops, yeah? I want you guys to give me the fattest mosh pit of your lives. Did you not hear me? I want you not to give me the fattest mosh pit of your life. But don't go until I say go, okay? What do you say? My lace. Ah, don't worry about it right now. Let's run this one. Wait. Wait there. Wait. Out the middle. Are you not ready? One, two, three, go! We are bad, but we are in a small shot. Split cool, let me get everybody charge up. Let me see me funny whip and me know. Roll the bus, you know, pull it. Pull it, big, big, pull it. You know what? I'm gonna be honest with you guys. That was about 7.5. It was 8 at the most. So, I'm gonna ask just one more time. And just see if we can get to 10. Right? So part the Red Sea. Part it. Run it again, Pigman. Pull it up. Run it. This time, I need 10 out of 10 energy. All right. No, yet. One, two, three.

coming in, coming home from the storm like this. 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Get down. Get down. Get down. Get down. Get down. Get down. 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I want to see those Megastallion knees. 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I want to see them. Get down. Get down. I ain't very good, every man I fear about. Perfect. No, no, no, no. Stay there. Stay there. You got this. You got this. I'm telling you. We're almost there. We're almost there. We're almost there. One, two, one, two, three.

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You know what? I'll give you one more rhythm here. Right now, I want to see all your phone torches in the sky. All the lights on your phone, lighters, any light you have, I want it up in the sky right now. Put it in the sky. We need to light up this bitch. Turn the lights down. Can we get the lights down, please? Stage manager. Yes. 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Oh, my God. That's beautiful. That is absolutely beautiful. Let's run this.

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1: Oh my God!

Festival, make some fucking noise! I can't hear you, I said make some noise! It's your girl Lady Likes, I've come all the way from London to see you tonight. Are you ready? We're gonna go crazy right now. Spin again like merengue. Me no want y'all come defend me. Give me antics a bit. Pull up. Pull, pull, pull. Make some fucking toys, Cosmo Festival. Run that again. My name is Lady Likes. I'm here with DJ Pigman right now. We're gonna blow the roof off in this bitch, right? I want you all to come as close as you can to me, because I need to feel your energy, you know.

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0: Technoclash! 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You look a mess! And you're feeling good right now! I said that you're feeling good right now! We're gonna get to this next one right now! This next one's called Bully Them! Cause you know that I'm a bully on the microphone! I am loving the energy right now.
1: Cosmo Concerto.
0: As I told you, my name is Lady Likes, and this next one is called Bully Them, right? So we're gonna get straight into this one, right? Let's go. Oh my God, I'm loving Germany right now.

0: You know what? I'm feeling like I need to give you guys just a little bit more energy. When I say, we are bullying them, say, we are bullying them. We are bullying them.
1: We are bullying them.
0: We are bullying them.
1: We are bullying them.
0: We are bullying them.
1: We are bullying them.
0: Run it.

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1: One more time, we are bully them.
2: We are bully them.
1: We are bully them.
2: We are bully them.
1: We are bully them.
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I'm with the blouse, but I make a leg like a trouser. 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Make some fucking noise! Oh my God. 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Absolutely amazing. This next one right here is called Muhammad Ali. Say Muhammad Ali. 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

0: DJ Pigment. 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
1: Cosmo. 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
0: This next one, yeah, is called Ugh. 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
2: 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Him the pan me kiss like it was a vigilante. 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

0: justice for these guys, please. 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What's your name? What's your name? What's your name?
1: Shana.
0: What's your name?
1: Alexander.
0: And what's your name? Tara. Bomba Claire, Tara from Cosmo. Thank you so much, ladies and gentlemen. Thank you so much, guys. 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
1: Wo ist der Weihnachtsmann? 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I need a towel, you know. Stage manager, anybody? If anyone can bring me a towel. Because these guys have got me sweating buckets. Right now. It's hot, right? This next one's called I Love My Butt. How do you say butt in German? Say, you tell me.
2: Arsch.
1: Arsch. Okay, okay. So it's, you can say, popo. That's that you prefer that one? Popo. Okay, so this one's called I Love My Popo. 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

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I left my popo. Make some noise. 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I need to dry this sweat off right now. This next one's called Wicked Gal, because I'm a wicked gal on the microphone, right? Let's go straight into this one. Yo, say Wicked Gal. Wicked Gal. Wicked Gal. Wicked Gal. 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Gal, one more, get out of the flat. 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
1: 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In fact, let me try and get this one. I'm actually gonna say, I think this time, this is coming up to like my last song. Yeah, yeah. So, I need a massive favor from you all. I need you lot to give me the most energy that you've given me throughout the whole set. So what I need you lot to do, I need this half of the room to go this way and this half of the room to go this way. Can you do that for me? You got this, girl. You got this. I'm rooting for you. Oh, my God. This one right here, yeah? And when this tune drops, yeah? I want you guys to give me the fattest mosh pit of your lives. Did you not hear me? I want you not to give me the fattest mosh pit of your life. But don't go until I say go, okay? What do you say? My lace. Ah, don't worry about it right now. Let's run this one. No, wait. Wait there, out the middle. Are you not ready? One, two, three, go! Me a bad, but me not in a small shot. Stick to hole, make everybody charge up. Them see me funny whip and me not. Throw the box, you know, pull it. Pull it, big, pull it. You know what? I'm going to be honest with you guys. That was about 7.5. It was 8 at the most. So, I'm going to ask just one more time. And just see if we can get to 10. Right? So part the Red Sea. Part it. Run it again, Pigman. Pull it up. Run it. This time, I need 10 out of 10 energy. Not yet.
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1: we are bully them,
0: we are bully them,
1: we are bully them,
0: we are bully them,
1: we are bully them,
0: we are bully them,
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0: Run it.

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Don't be never doing it. Don't be never doing it. Don't be never doing it. Don't be never doing it. Don't be never doing it. Don't be never doing it. Don't be never doing it. Don't be never doing it. Don't be never doing it. Don't be never doing it. Don't be never doing it. Don't be never doing it. Don't be never doing it. Don't be never doing it. Don't be never doing it. Don't be never doing it. Don't be never doing it. Don't be never doing it. Don't be never doing it. Don't be never doing it. Don't be never doing it. Don't be never doing it. Don't be never doing it. Don't be never doing it. Don't be never doing it. Don't be never doing it. Don't be never doing it. Don't be never doing it. Don't be never doing it. Don't be never doing it. Don't be never doing it. Don't be never doing it. Don't be never doing it. Don't be never doing it. Don't be never doing it. Don't be never doing it. Don't be never doing it. Don't be never doing it. Don't be never doing it. Don't be never doing it. Don't be never doing it. Don't be never doing it. Don't be never do

0: DJ Pigman. Cut that. Make some noise for yourself, ladies and gentlemen.
1: Cosmo. Konzerte mit Anna Lorenz.
0: This next one, yeah, is called Ugh. And it's called Ugh because some people say I'm sick on the microphone. So let me hear you say, like you got a bellyache, like, Let's run this.

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0: You guys are doing me so proud right now. 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Pull. Oh my God. We're gonna get into this next one, but right now, I need some dancers. Is there any dancers? All right, come here. Come here, if you're a dancer, come here. I'm just gonna let you know this one. Come, come. Come, girl. You, yeah, come. This song is a very sexy song. So you have to have waistline for this one. Yes, Blondie. Right? Right now, we're gonna get into this next one. It's called Pull Down. 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It's called Pull Down. 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

0: What's your name?
1: Tara.
0: Make some noise for Tara, please. 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Run that again. I want to see all of you look winding up your waist right now. Man, woman, everybody inside. No matter what you identify as, me want you wipe on your waist right now. If I pull down panty, then they thank me. 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If tell me, say, him want me ride it like a donkey. Me do it sufficiently. Him the pan me kiss like it was a vigilante. Two are we together, you was to be no Yankee. The cocky good and efficiency. Can't take the heat, come out me kitchen, you know Ramsey. 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

0: justice for these guys, please. 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What's your name? What's your name? What's your name? What's your name?
1: Shana.
0: What's your name?
1: Alexander.
0: And what's your name? Tara. Bomba Claire, Tara from Cosmo. Thank you so much, ladies and gentlemen. Thank you so much, guys. Thank you so much.

0: this stage mic check. One, two. One, two, sing it. Come on. One, two. One, two, sing it. One, two. One, two. One, two, sing it. One, two. One, two, sing it. Pull. Bomberclub Cosmo Festival makes a fucking noise.
1: Cosmo. Concerto.
0: What we say right now, say it on my butt, yeah? Right. I need a towel, you know. Stage manager, any-

0: anybody, if anyone can bring me a towel, because these guys have got me sweating buckets right now. It's hot, right? This next one's called I Love My Butt. How do you say butt in German? Say, you tell me.
1: Arsch.
0: Arsch. Okay, okay. So it's, you can say, popo. That's a, that you prefer that one? Popo. Okay, so this one's called I Love My Popo. So when I say, I love my popo, I love my popo, I love my popo, I love my... 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Now guys, thank you so much. You can do better than that. Oh! 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

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This next one's called Wicked Gal, because I'm a wicked gal on the microphone, right? 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Yo, say wicked gal, wicked gal, wicked gal, wicked gal. 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

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We could get. We could get. We could get. They must have been at tour. It's my ship, they must don't on board. I'm no sick to the left hand door. A two dead singing in a one more. Like never shall the men ever on tour. Jump on stage and get an encore. When you must have come like me, the pump tour. Since she had the best for the foundation. She make up her face. Like a dog put on the kin of brace. But a dog like a. We put a dog like a shelly and race. Man, my dear. Send him all broke for me, son of him, wish. Take the food for the wine and steak. Then belch it. Wicked gal, wicked gal king. I'm on a wicked gal king. I'm on a wicked gal king. I'm on a wicked gal king. I'm on a wicked gal king. I'm on a wicked gal king. I'm on a wicked gal king. I'm on a wicked gal king. I wanna see them moving right now. I wanna see them moving right now. Let's keep up the energy. Let's keep up the energy. Let's keep up the energy. Come on, oh my God. Pigment, what we got for them next?

0: Cosmo. 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
1: Right now, yeah? In fact, let me try and get this one. I'm actually going to say, I think this time, this is coming up to like my last song. Yeah, yeah. So, I need a massive favor from you all. I need you lot to give me the most energy that you've given me throughout the whole set. So what I need you lot to do, I need this half of the room to go this way and this half of the room to go this way. Can you do that for me? You got this, girl. You got this. I'm rooting for you. Oh, my God. This one right here, yeah? And when this tune drops, yeah? I want you guys to give me the fattest mosh pit of your lives. Did you not hear me? I want you not to give me the fattest mosh pit of your life. But don't go until I say go, okay? What do you say? My lace. Ah, don't worry about it right now. Let's run this one. Wait there, out the middle. Are you not ready? One, two, three, four. We are bad, bad, we are in a small shot. Stick to all, let everybody charge up. Let me see me funny whip and me know. Roll the bus, you know, pull it. Pull it, big, big, pull it. You know what? I'm going to be honest with you guys. That was about 7.5. It was 8 at the most. So, I'm going to ask just one more time. And just see if we can get to 10. Right? So, part the Red Sea. Part it. Run it again, Pigman. Pull it up. Run it. This time, I need 10 out of 10 energy. All right. No, yet. Get jumpy. We are the baddest artists in the country. One, two, three.

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I'll give you one more rhythm here. Right now, I want to see all your phone torches in the sky. All the lights on your phone, lighters, any light you have, I want it up in the sky right now. Put it in the sky, we need to light up this bitch. 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Stage manager, yes. That, oh my God, that's beautiful. That is absolutely beautiful. Let's run this.

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1: Oh my God!
2: 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Make some noise for DJ Pigman!

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Pull up. Pull, pull, pull. Make some fucking noise, Cosmo Festival. 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

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Absolutely right. Listen, this next one's called Killer B, right? 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
1: Konzerte.
0: As I told you, my name is Lady Likes. And this next one is called Bully Them. Right? So we're gonna get straight into this one, right? Let's go. Oh my God. 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My God.

0: You know what? I'm feeling like I need to give you guys just a little bit more energy. When I say we are bully them, say we are bully them, we are bully them,
1: we are bully them,
0: we are bully them,
1: we are bully them,
0: we are bully them,
1: we are bully them,
0: we are bully them,
1: we are bully them.
0: Run it.

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1: One more time. We are bully them. We are bully them. We are bully them.
2: We are bully them.
1: We are bully them.
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This next one right here is called Muhammad Ali. Say Muhammad Ali. 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

0: DJ Pigman. Cut that. Make some noise for yourself, ladies and gentlemen.
1: Cosmo. Konzerte mit Anne Lorenz.
0: This next one, yeah, is called Ugh. And it's called Ugh because some people say I'm sick on the microphone. So let me hear you say, like you got a bellyache, like, Let's run this.

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0: 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The African kitchen, him a feel

Like

place for these guys, please. Oh my God. 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What's your name? What's your name? What's your name? What's your name? And what's your name, Cara. Bombocla Cara from Cosmo. Thank you so much, ladies and gentlemen. Thank you so much, guys. Thank you so, so much. One more round of applause for these girls and guys, please. Yo, right now I want you to help me with something. We're going to do a little hip-hop thing right now. Mike, 1, 2, sing it. 1, 2. 1, 2, sing it. 1, 2, come on.

0: 2, sing it. Come on. 1, 2. 1, 2, sing it. 1, 2. 1, 2. 1, 2, sing it. 1, 2. 1, 2, sing it. Pull. Bomba Club, Cosmo Festival, make some fucking noise.
1: Cosmo. Konzerte.
0: What we say right now, say, I love my butt, yeah? Great. I need a towel, you know. Stage manager, anybody? If anyone can bring me a towel. Because these guys have got me sweating buckets. Right now. It's hot, right? This next one's called I Love My Butt. How do you say butt in German? Say, you tell me.
2: Arsch.
0: Arsch. Okay, okay. So it's, you can say, popo. That's a, that you prefer that one? Popo. Okay, so this one's called I Love My Popo. Right? So when I say,

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What did he say? I love my popo. I love my popo. I love my. And guys, when I say, do you love the girl's popo? I want you not to say, oh. Now, guys, thank you so much. You can do better than that. Oh. 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

0: 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I need to dry this sweat off right now. This next one's called Wicked Gal, because I'm a wicked gal on the microphone, right? Let's go straight into this one. Yo, say Wicked Gal. Wicked Gal. Wicked Gal. Wicked Gal. Don't be the king, Jack. Gal, one more, be that running out of black. Juggle by your hair, put that in a hat. Cause she ball headed, crying in a wig cap.
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I'm on a wicked gal king. I'm on a wicked gal king. I'm on a wicked gal king. I'm on a wicked gal king. I wanna see them moving right now. I wanna see them moving right now. Let's keep up the energy. Let's keep up the energy. Let's keep up the energy. Come on, oh my God. Kingman, what we got for them next?

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1: 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In fact, let me try and get this one. I'm actually going to say, I think this time, this is coming up to, like, my last song. Yeah, yeah. So, I need a massive favor from you all. I need you lot to give me the most energy that you've given me throughout the whole set. So what I need you lot to do, I need this half of the room to go this way and this half of the room to go this way. Can you do that for me? You got this, girl. You got this. I'm rooting for you. Oh, my God. This one right here, yeah? And when this tune drops, yeah? I want you guys to give me the fattest mosh pit of your lives. Did you not hear me? I want you not to give me the fattest mosh pit of your life. But don't go until I say go, okay? What do you say? My lace. Ah, don't worry about it right now. Let's run this one. Wait. Wait there. Wait. Out the middle. Are you not ready? One, two, three, go! We are bad, but we are in a small shack. Stick to a little bit of a charge up. Give me funny whip and me know. Roll the bus. You know, pull it. Pull it, big, big, pull it. You know what? I'm going to be honest with you guys. That was about 7.5. It was 8 at the most. So, I'm going to ask just one more time. And just see if we can get to 10. Right? So, part the Red Sea. Part it. Run it again, Pigman. Pull it up. Run it. This time, I need 10 out of 10 energy. All right. No yet. Get jumpy. We are the artists in the country. One, two, three.

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We're almost there. We're almost there. 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

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Right now, I want to see all your phone torches in the sky. All the lights on your phone, lighters, any light you have, I want it up in the sky right now. 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Turn the lights down. 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Stage manager, yes. That, oh my God, that's beautiful. 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

0: said with MC, is an MC who doesn't talk over the lyrics and doesn't talk over the breaks.
1: Oh my God!
2: 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Make some noise for DJ Pigman, please.

Festival. 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It's your girl Lady Lex. 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Are you ready? We're gonna go crazy right now. Spin again like merengue. 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Pull up. Pull. Make some fucking toys, Cosmo Festival. 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Lady Lex on mic right now. Lex spell L-Y-K-E-Z. 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
1: Listen, this next one's called Killer B, right? And we're gonna get into this movement right now. 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

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What's your name? What's your name? What's your name?

0: two, sing it. 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One, two, sing it.
1: One, two.
0: One, two. One, two, sing it.
1: One, two.
0: One, two. One, two, sing it.
1: One, two.
0: Pull. Warum wir klar? Cosmo Festival, make some fucking noise.
2: Cosmo. Konzerte.
0: What we say right now? Say, I love my butt, yeah? Right. I need a towel, you know. Stage manager, anybody? If anyone can bring me a towel. Because these guys have got me sweating buckets. Right now. It's hot, right? This next one's called I Love My Butt. How do you say butt in German? Say, you tell me.
3: Arsch.
0: Arsch. Okay, okay. So it's, you can say, popo. That's that you prefer that one? Popo. Okay, so this one's called I Love My Popo. Right? So when I say, I love my popo, I love my popo, I love my popo, I love my, when you say, I love my popo, I love my popo, I love my, and guys, when I say, do you love the girl's popo, I want you not to say, oh. Now, guys, thank you so much. 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

0: 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This next one's called Wicked Gal, because I'm a wicked gal on the microphone, right? 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

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Let's keep up the energy. Let's keep up the energy. 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

0: Cosmo. 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
1: 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In fact, let me try and get this one. I'm actually going to say, I think this time, this is coming up to like my last song. Yeah, yeah. So, I need a massive favor from you all. I need you lot to give me the most energy that you've given me throughout the whole set. So what I need you lot to do, I need this half of the room to go this way and this half of the room to go this way. Can you do that for me? You got this, girl. You got this. I'm rooting for you. Oh, my God. This one right here, yeah? And when this tune drops, yeah? I want you guys to give me the fattest mosh pit of your lives. Did you not hear me? I want you not to give me the fattest mosh pit of your life. But don't go until I say go, okay? What do you say? My lace. Ah, don't worry about it right now. Let's run this one. Wait. Wait there. Wait. Out the middle. Are you not ready? One, two, three, go! We are bad, but we are in a small shot. Stick to all living, everybody charge up. Let me see me funny whip and me know. Roll the bus, you know, pull it. Pull it, big, pull it. You know what? I'm going to be honest with you guys. That was about 7.5. It was 8 at the most. So, I'm going to ask just one more time. And just see if we can get to 10. Right? So, part the Red Sea. Part it. Run it again, Pig Bird. Pull it up. Run it. This time, I need 10 out of 10 energy. All right. No yet. Get jumpy. We are the best artists in the country. One, two, three, go! I want to rock hard, yeah, but me not in a small chat. Sit cool, make everybody charge up. Them see me funny whip and me no charlatan. Don't never plus me, I get one clap. Tell me if I did put away the cops at. I keep the good, so me never want scratch. So me say bumper. Control, riding with them like bike on the road. Coming up like it never cold. 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
2: 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Make some noise for DJ Pigman, please!

Yo, Cosmo Festival, make some fucking noise! I can't hear you, I said make some noise! It's your girl, Lady Likes. 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Are you ready? We're gonna go crazy right now. Spin a girl like merengue. 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Pull up. Pull, pull, pull. Make some fucking noise, Cosmo Festival. 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My name is Lady Likes. I'm here with DJ Pigman right now. We're gonna blow the roof off in this bitch, right? I want you all to come as close as you can to me, because I need to feel your energy, you know.

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Listen, this next one's called Killer Bee, right? And we're going to get into this movement right now. Let's go. 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

0: 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When I say we are bully them, say we are bully them. We are bully them.
1: We are bully them.
0: We are bully them.
1: We are bully them.
0: We are bully them.
1: We are bully them.
0: We are bully them.
1: We are bully them.
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0: never them never. 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

0: DJ Pigment. 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
0: This next one, yeah, is called Ugh. And it's called Ugh because some people say I'm sick on the microphone. 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

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It's called Pull Down. 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

0: the stage, mic check. 1, 2, 1, 2, sing it. Come on, 1, 2, 1, 2, sing it. 1, 2, 1, 2, sing it. 1, 2, 1, 2, sing it. Pull. Bomba Club, Cosmo Festival, make some fucking noise.
1: Cosmo. Concerte.
0: What we say right now, say, I love my butt, yeah? Right. I need a towel, you know. Stage manager, anybody? If anyone can bring me a towel. Because these guys have got me sweating buckets. Right now. It's hot, right? This next one's called I Love My Butt. How do you say butt in German? Say, you tell me.
2: Arsch.
0: Arsch. Okay, okay. So it's, you can say, popo. That's a, that you prefer that one? Popo. 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

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I need to dry this sweat off right now. This next one's called Wicked Gal, because I'm a wicked gal on the microphone, right? Let's go straight into this one. Yo, say Wicked Gal. Wicked Gal. Wicked Gal. Wicked Gal. 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Yeah, I'm running out of black. 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

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Take the food for the wine and steak. Them belt in it. Wicked gal thing. 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I'm on a wicked gal thing. I'm on a wicked gal thing. I'm on a wicked gal thing. I'm on a wicked gal thing. I'm on a wicked gal thing. I'm on a wicked gal thing. I wanna see them moving right now. I wanna see them moving right now. Let's keep up the energy. Let's keep up the energy. Let's keep up the energy. Come on, oh my God. Kingman, what we got for them next?

0: Cosmo. 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
1: Right now, yeah? In fact, let me try and get this one. I'm actually going to say, I think this time, this is coming up to like my last song. Yeah, yeah. So, I need a massive favor from you all. I need you lot to give me the most energy that you've given me throughout the whole set. So what I need you lot to do, I need this half of the room to go this way and this half of the room to go this way. Can you do that for me? You got this, girl. You got this. I'm rooting for you. Oh, my God. This one right here, yeah? And when this tune drops, yeah? I want you guys to give me the fattest mosh pit of your lives. Did you not hear me? I want you not to give me the fattest mosh pit of your life. But don't go until I say go, okay? What do you say? My lace. Ah, don't worry about it right now. Let's run this one. Wait. Wait there. Wait. Out the middle. Are you not ready? One, two, three, go! We are bad, but we are in a small shot. Stick to all the people that charge up. Let me see me funny whip and me know. Roll the box. You know, pull it. Pull it, big, big, pull it. You know what? I'm going to be honest with you guys. That was about 7.5. It was 8 at the most. So, I'm going to ask just one more time. And just see if we can get to 10. Right? So, part the Red Sea. Part it. Run it again, Pigman. Pull it up. Run it. This time, I need 10 out of 10 energy. All right. No yet. Get jumpy. We are the baddest artists in the country. One, two, three.

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You got this, I'm telling you. 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We're almost there. We're almost there. One, two, one, two, three, go!

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I'll give you one more rhythm here. Right now, I want to see all your phone torches in the sky. All the lights on your phone, lighters, any light you have, I want it up in the sky right now. Put it in the sky. We need to light up this bitch. Turn the lights down. 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Stage manager. 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That's beautiful. That is absolutely beautiful. 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

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Pull up. Pull, pull, pull. Make some fucking toys, Cosmo Festival. 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Lady Likes on mic right now. Like spell L-Y-K-E-Z. 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

0: than ever. 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The limit, I push it like I'm in the start on the river, cause I dominatrix. Think I never said ever, I'm hot up like him. I saw it falling rapping, never chatted the cheesy. Wanna be better, I get labor, the punches on the cool corner, McGregor. I never needed back and they call me like a pillar. Leaving niggas holding like a game back up in America. But that I was fun and never knew the liberator. I am a ruler with talent beyond measure. Bigger than that's my boss, look up. Pull.
1: What next one? 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

0: DJ Pigment. 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
1: Cosmo. 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
0: This next one, yeah, is called Ugh. And it's called Ugh because some people say I'm sick on the microphone. So let me hear you say Ugh. 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

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This song is a very sexy song. 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It's called Pull Down. 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

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Me do it sufficiently. Him depend me case like he must have vigilante. Two of we together, you were so we no Yankee.

0: your name? 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
1: 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Him tell me say him want me ride it like a donkey. 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Me do it see fish and di. Him the pat me kiss like him was a vigilante. Two are we together, you was to be no Yankee. 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

0: 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Come on. 1-2. 1-2, sing it. 1-2. 1-2. 1-2. 1-2, sing it. 1-2. 1-2. 1-2. 1-2, sing it. 1-2. 1-2. Pull. Bomber Club Cosmo Festival. Make some fucking noise.
1: Cosmo. Konzerte.
0: What we say right now? Say it on my butt, yeah? Right. I need a towel, you know. Stage manager, anybody? If anyone can bring me a towel. Because these guys have got me sweating buckets. Right now. It's hot, right? This next one's called I Love My Butt. How do you say butt in German? Say, you tell me.
2: Ash.
0: Ash. Okay, okay. So it's, you can say, popo. That's a, that you prefer that one? Popo. Okay, so this one's called I Love My Popo. 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

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I need to dry this sweat off right now. This next one's called Wicked Gal, because I'm a wicked gal on the microphone, right? Let's go straight into this one. Yo, say wicked gal. Wicked gal. 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Wicked gal. 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

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Wicked Jack, wicked Jack King. 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I'm on a wicked Jack King. I'm on a wicked Jack King. I'm on a wicked Jack King. I'm on a wicked Jack King. I'm on a wicked Jack King. I'm on a wicked Jack King. 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I wanna see them moving right now. Let's keep up the energy. Let's keep up the energy. Let's keep up the energy. Come on, oh my God. Kingman, what we got for them next?

0: Cosmo. 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
1: 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In fact, let me try and get this one. I'm actually gonna say, I think this time, this is coming up to like my last song. Yeah, yeah. So, I need a massive favor from you all. I need you lot to give me the most energy that you've given me throughout the whole set. So what I need you lot to do, I need this half of the room to go this way and this half of the room to go this way. Can you do that for me? You got this, girl. You got this. I'm rooting for you. Oh, my God. This one right here, yeah? And when this tune drops, yeah? I want you guys to give me the fattest mosh pit of your lives. Did you not hear me? I want you not to give me the fattest mosh pit of your life. But don't go until I say go, okay? What do you say? My lace. Ah, don't worry about it right now. Let's run this one. Wait. Wait there. Wait. Out the middle. Are you not ready? One, two, three, go! We are bad, but we are in a small shot. Split cool, let me keep everybody charge up. Let me see me funny whip and me know. Roll the bus, you know, pull it. Pull it, big, big, pull it. You know what? I'm gonna be honest with you guys. That was about 7.5. It was 8 at the most. So, I'm gonna ask just one more time. And just see if we can get to 10. Right? So part the Red Sea. Part it. Run it again, Pigman. Pull it up. Run it. This time, I need 10 out of 10 energy. All right. No, yet. Get jumpy. We are the baddest artists in the country. One, two, three.

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I want to see them. Get down. Get down. My body good. 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Stay there. Stay there. You got this. You got this. I'm telling you. We're almost there. We're almost there. We're almost there. One, two, one, two, three, go!

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Make some noise for yourself. You know what? I'll give you one more rhythm here. Right now, I want to see all your phone torches in the sky. All the lights on your phone, lighters, any light you have, I want it up in the sky right now. Put it in the sky. We need to light up this bitch. Turn the lights down. 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Stage manager. 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That's beautiful. That is absolutely beautiful. Let's run this.

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Make some fucking toys, Cosmo Festival. 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

0: 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We're gonna get into this next one right now! This next one's called Bully Them! 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I am loving the energy right now.
1: Cosmo. 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
0: As I told you, my name is Lady Likes. And this next one is called Bully Them. 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Let's go. 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

0: You know what? You know what? I'm feeling like I need to give you guys just a little bit more energy. When I say, we are bully them, say, we are bully them. We are bully them.
1: We are bully them.
0: We are bully them.
1: We are bully them.
0: We are bully them.
1: We are bully them.
0: Run it.

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1: One more time, we are bully them.
2: We are bully them.
1: We are bully them.
2: We are bully them.
1: We are bully them.
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This next one right here is called Muhammad Ali. Say Muhammad Ali. 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

0: DJ Pigman. 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
1: Cosmo. 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
0: This next one, yeah, is called Ugh. And it's called Ugh because some people say I'm sick on the microphone. So let me hear you say, like you got a bellyache, like, Let's run this.

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This song is a very sexy song. So you have to have waistline for this one. Yes, Blondie. Right? 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It's called Pull Down. 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
0: One, two, one, two, sing it.
1: One, two,
0: one, two, sing it. Pull. Bomba Club Cosmo Festival, make some fucking noise.
2: Cosmo. Konzerte.
3: What are we saying right now? Say, I love my butt, yeah? Great. I need a towel, you know. Stage manager, anybody? If anyone can bring me a towel. Because these guys have got me sweating buckets. Right now. It's hot, right? This next one's called I Love My Butt. How do you say butt in German? Say, you tell me.
4: Arsch.
3: Arsch. Okay, okay. So it's, you can say, popo. That's it, you prefer that one? Popo. 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

0: The way I need to dry this sweat off, right? 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This next one's called Wicked Gal, because I'm a wicked gal on the microphone, right? 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Yo, say wicked gal. 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

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Let's keep up the energy. Let's keep up the energy. Let's keep up the energy. 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
1: Right now, yeah. In fact, let me try and get this one. I'm actually gonna say, I think this time, this is coming up to like my last song. Yeah, yeah. So, I need a massive favor from you all. I need you lot to give me the most energy that you've given me throughout the whole set. So what I need you lot to do, I need this half of the room to go this way and this half of the room to go this way. Can you do that for me? You got this, girl. You got this. I'm rooting for you. Oh, my God. This one right here, yeah? And when this tune drops, yeah? I want you guys to give me the fattest mosh pit of your lives. Did you not hear me? I want you not to give me the fattest mosh pit of your life. But don't go until I say go, okay? What do you say? My lace. Ah, don't worry about it right now. Let's run this one. Wait. Wait there. Wait. Out the middle. Are you not ready? One, two, three, go! Me a bad bad, me a in a small shot. Spit cool, let me keep everybody charge up. Let me see me on the whip and me no. Roll the bus, you know, pull it. Pull it, big, pull it. You know what? I'm going to be honest with you guys. That was about 7.5. It was 8 at the most. So, I'm going to ask just one more time. And just see if we can get to 10. Right? So, part the Red Sea. Part it. Run it again, Pigman. Pull it up. Run it. This time, I need 10 out of 10 energy. All right. No, yet. Get jumpy. We are the best artists in the country. One, two, three, go.

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You got this, you got this. I'm telling you, we're almost there. We're almost there. We're almost there. One, two, one, two, three, go.

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I'll give you one more rhythm here. 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All the lights on your phone, lighters, any light you have, I want it up in the sky right now. Put it in the sky. We need to light up this bitch. 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Stage manager. 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That is absolutely beautiful. 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

0: 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When I say we are bully them, say we are bully them. We are bully them.
1: We are bully them.
0: We are bully them.
1: We are bully them.
0: We are bully them.
1: We are bully them.
0: We are bully them.
1: We are bully them.
0: Run it. 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

0: DJ Pigment. 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
1: Cosmo. 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
0: This next one, yeah, is called Ugh. And it's called Ugh because some people say I'm sick on the microphone. So let me hear you say Ugh. 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

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It's called Pull Down. 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It's called Pull Down. Ima Pull Down Me Pante Pull Down. Ima Pull Down Me. 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

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Me do it sufficiently. Him depend me case like he must a vigilante.

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2: Pull down. 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
2: 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Him tell me say him want me ride it like a donkey. Me do it sufficiently. Him the pat me case like him was a vigilante. 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

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What's your name?

0: 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One, two. One, two, sing it. 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One, two. One, two, sing it.
1: One, two.
0: One, two. One, two, sing it.
1: One, two.
0: One, two. One, two, sing it.
1: One, two.
0: Pull. Bomba Club Cosmo Festival makes a fucking noise.
2: Cosmo. Concerte.
3: What we say right now? Say, I love my butt, yeah? Great. I need a towel, you know. Stage manager, anybody? If anyone can bring me a towel. Because these guys have got me sweating buckets. Right now. It's hot, right? This next one's called I Love My Butt. How do you say butt in German? Say, you tell me.
4: Arsch.
3: Arsch. Okay, okay. So it's, you can say, popo. That's it, you prefer that one? Popo. Okay, so this one's called I Love My Popo. Right? So when I say, I love my popo, I love my popo, I love my popo, I love my, when you say, I love my popo, I love my popo, I love my, and guys, when I say, do you love the girl's popo, I want you not to say, oh. Now, guys, thank you so much. You can do better than that. Oh! 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

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This next one's called Wicked Gal, because I'm a wicked gal on the microphone, right? Let's go straight into this one. Yo!

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We put a dog like a Shelly and Rios. Man, what do you? Send him all broke, but we spend a few wish. Take the food for the wine and steak. Then belch in it. Wicked yeah, wicked yeah king. I'm on a wicked yeah king. I'm on a wicked yeah king. I'm on a wicked yeah king. I'm on a wicked yeah king. I'm on a wicked yeah king. I'm on a wicked yeah king. I'm on a wicked yeah king. I wanna see them moving right now. I wanna see them moving right now. Let's keep up the energy. Let's keep up the energy. Let's keep up the energy. Come on, oh my God. Kingman, what we got for them next?

0: Cosmo. 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
1: Right now, yeah? In fact, let me try and get this one. I'm actually going to say, I think this time, this is coming up to like my last song. Yeah, yeah. So, I need a massive favor from you all. I need you lot to give me the most energy that you've given me throughout the whole set. So what I need you lot to do, I need this half of the room to go this way and this half of the room to go this way. Can you do that for me? You got this, girl. You got this. I'm rooting for you. Oh, my God. This one right here, yeah? And when this tune drops, yeah? I want you guys to give me the fattest mosh pit of your lives. Did you not hear me? I want you not to give me the fattest mosh pit of your life. But don't go until I say go, okay? What do you say? My lace. Ah, don't worry about it right now. Let's run this one. Wait there, out the middle. Are you not ready? One, two, three, go! We are bad, but we are in a small chat. Stick to a little bit, but it's a chat. Let me see me funny whip and me know. Roll the bus, you know, pull it. Pull it, big, big, pull it. You know what? I'm going to be honest with you guys. That was about 7.5. It was 8 at the most. So, I'm going to ask just one more time. And just see if we can get to 10. Right? So, part the Red Sea. Part it. Run it again, Pickford. Pull it up. Run it. This time, I need 10 out of 10 energy. All right. No, yet. Get jumpy. We are the baddest artists in the country. One, two, three.

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We're almost there. 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

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Right now, I want to see all your phone torches in the sky. All the lights on your phone, lighters, any light you have, I want it up in the sky right now. 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Stage manager. 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That. Oh, my God. That's beautiful. That is absolutely beautiful. Let's run this.

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1: Oh my God!
2: 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Make some noise for DJ Pick.

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Pull up. Pull, pull, pull. Make some fucking toys, Cosmo Festival. 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My name is Lady Likes. I'm here with DJ Pigman right now. 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I want you all to come as close as you can to me, because I need to fuel your energy, you know.

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Let's go. 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

0: you know what? 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When I say, we are bully them, say, we are bully them, we are bully them,
1: we are bully them,
0: we are bully them,
1: we are bully them,
0: we are bully them,
1: we are bully them,
0: we are bully them,
1: we are bully them.
0: Run it.

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Don't be not annoying. Don't be not annoying. Don't be not annoying. Don't be not annoying. Don't be not annoying. Don't be not annoying. Don't be not annoying. Don't be not annoying. Don't be not annoying. Don't be not annoying. Don't be not annoying. Don't be not annoying. Don't be not annoying. Don't be not annoying. Don't be not annoying. Don't be not annoying. Don't be not annoying. Don't be not annoying. Don't be not annoying. Don't be not annoying. Don't be not annoying. Don't be not annoying. Don't be not annoying. Don't be not annoying. Don't be not annoying. Don't be not annoying. Don't be not annoying. Don't be not annoying. Don't be not annoying. Don't be not annoying. Don't be not annoying. Don't be not annoying. Don't be not annoying. Don't be not annoying. Don't be not annoying. Don't be not annoying. Don't be not annoying. Don't be not annoying. Don't be not annoying. Don't be not annoying. Don't be not annoying. Don't be not annoying. Don't be not ann

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0: DJ Pigment. 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
1: Cosmo. 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
0: This next one, yeah, is called Ugh. And it's called Ugh because some people say I'm sick on the microphone. So let me hear you say Ugh. 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

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Come, come. Come, girl. You, yeah, come. This song is a very sexy song. So you have to have waistline for this one. 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It's called Pull Down. 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It's called Pull Down. 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
0: I want to see all of you look winding up your waist right now. Man, woman, everybody inside. 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
2: 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Him tell me say him want me ride it like a donkey. Me do it sufficiently. Him the pan me kiss like him was a vigilante. Two are we together, US to me no Yankee. 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
2: 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This next one's called I Love My Butt. 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Say, you tell me.
3: Arsch.
2: Arsch. Okay, okay. 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That's a, that you prefer that one? Popo. 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

0: The way I need to dry this sweat off, right? 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This next one's called Wicked Gal, because I'm a wicked gal on the microphone, right? 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

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I wanna see them moving right now. Let's keep up the energy. Let's keep up the energy. 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

0: Cosmo. 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
1: Right now, yeah? In fact, let me try and get this one. I'm actually going to say, I think this time, this is coming up to like my last song. Yeah, yeah. So, I need a massive favor from you all. I need you lot to give me the most energy that you've given me throughout the whole set. So what I need you lot to do, I need this half of the room to go this way and this half of the room to go this way. Can you do that for me? You got this, girl. You got this. I'm rooting for you. Oh, my God. This one right here, yeah? And when this tune drops, yeah? I want you guys to give me the fattest mosh pit of your lives. Did you not hear me? I want you not to give me the fattest mosh pit of your life. But don't go until I say go, okay? What do you say? My lace. Ah, don't worry about it right now. Let's run this one. No, wait. Wait there, out the middle. Are you not ready? One, two, three, go! Me a bad, but me a in a small chat. Stick to a little bit, but it's a chat. Them see me funny whip and me no. Roll the bus, you know, pull it, big, pull it. You know what? I'm going to be honest with you guys. That was about 7.5. It was 8 at the most. So, I'm going to ask just one more time. And just see if we can get to 10. Right? So part the Red Sea. Part it. Run it again, Pigman. Pull it up. Run it. This time, I need 10 out of 10 energy. Not yet.
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All the lights on your phone, lighters, any light you have, I want it up in the sky right now. 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Stage manager, yes. That, oh my God, that's beautiful. That is absolutely beautiful. 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

Yo, Cosmo Festival, make some fucking noise! I can't hear you, I said make some noise! It's your girl, Lady Likes. 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Are you ready? We're gonna go crazy right now. 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Pull, pull, pull. Make some fucking toys, Cosmo Festival. 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My name is Lady Likes. I'm here with DJ Pigman right now. We're gonna blow the roof off in this bitch, right? I want you all to come as close as you can to me, because I need to feel your energy, you know. Lady Likes on mic right now. Likes spell L-Y-K-E-Z. 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

0: mit dem Lenk in die Bühne hinein, ich verweise. 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This next one's called Bully Them! Cause you know that I'm a bully on the microphone! I am loving the energy right now.
1: Cosmo. Konzerte.
0: As I told you, my name is Lady Likes. And this next one is called Bully Them. 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Let's go. Oh my God. 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

0: know what? You know what? I'm feeling like I need to give you guys just a little bit more energy. When I say, we are bully them, say, we are bully them. We are bully them.
1: We are bully them.
0: We are bully them.
1: We are bully
0: them.
1: We are bully them.
0: We are bully them.
1: We are bully them.
0: Run it.

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0: This next one, yeah, is called Ugh. And it's called Ugh because some people say I'm sick on the microphone. 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
0: I want to see all of you look winding up your waist right now. 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
2: 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Him tell me say him want me ride it like a donkey. 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Him the pat me kiss like him was a vigilante. 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
1: Arsch.
0: Arsch. 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

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Let's keep up the energy. Let's keep up the energy. 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
0: Right now, yeah? In fact, let me try and get this one. I'm actually going to say, I think this time, this is coming up to, like, my last song. Yeah. Yeah. So, I need a massive favor from you all. I need you lot to give me the most energy that you've given me throughout the whole set. So what I need you lot to do, I need this half of the room to go this way and this half of the room to go this way. Can you do that for me? You got this, girl. You got this. I'm rooting for you. Oh, my God. This one right here, yeah? And when this tune drops, yeah? I want you guys to give me the fattest mosh pit of your lives. Did you not hear me? I want you not to give me the fattest mosh pit of your life, but don't go until I say go, okay? What do you say? My lace. Ah, don't worry about it right now. Let's run this one. Wait. Wait there. Wait. Out the middle. Are you not ready? One, two, three, go! We are bad, but we are in a small shot. Stick to a little bit, but it's a job. Give me some money with and me now. Roll the bus, you know, pull it. Pull it, big, big, pull it. You know what? I'm going to be honest with you guys. That was about 7.5. It was 8 at the most. So, I'm going to ask just one more time. And just see if we can get to 10. Right? So, part the Red Sea. Part it. Run it again, Pigman. Pull it up. Run it. This time, I need 10 out of 10 energy. All right. No, yeah. Get jumpy. We are the baddest artists in the country.

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I want to see those Megan Thee Stallion knees. 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Get down. 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You got this. You got this. I'm telling you. We're almost there. We're almost there. We're almost there. One, two, one, two.

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All the lights on your phone, lighters, any light you have, I want it up in the sky right now. Put it in the sky. 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Stage manager. 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

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Lights spell L-Y-K-E-Z. 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

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And we're going to get into this movement right now. Let's go. 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

0: 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You know what? I'm feeling like I need to give you guys just a little bit more energy. When I say we are bullying them, say we are bullying them. We are bullying them.
1: We are bullying them.
0: We are bullying them.
1: We are bullying them.
0: We are bullying them.
1: We are bullying them.
0: We are bullying them.
1: We are bullying them.
0: Run it.

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1: 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We are bully them. We are bully them. We are bully them. 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

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This next one right here is called Muhammad Ali. 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

0: Kitty Pigment. 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
0: This next one, yeah, is called Ugh. And it's called Ugh because some people say I'm sick on the microphone. So let me hear you say Ugh. Ugh. 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

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Come, girl. You, yeah, come. This song is a very sexy song. So you have to have waistline for this one. 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Right? Right now, we're gonna get into this next one. It's called Pull Down. 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It's called Pull Down. 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
0: Make some noise for Tara, please. 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I want to see all of you look winding up your waist right now. 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Me do it sufficiently. 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Two are we together, you was to be no Yankee. The cocky good and efficiency. 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

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What's your name?

0: the stage mic check. 1, 2, 1, 2, sing it. Come on. 1, 2, 1, 2, sing it. 1, 2, 1, 2, sing it. 1, 2, 1, 2, sing it. Pull. Bomberclub Cosmo Festival, make some fucking noise.
1: Cosmo. 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
0: What we say right now, say, I love my butt, yeah? Right. I need a towel, you know. Stage manager, anybody? 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

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This next one's called Wicked Gal, because I'm a wicked gal on the microphone, right? 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Yo, say wicked gal. Wicked gal. 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

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I'm on a wicked gal king. 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I wanna see them moving right now. I wanna see them moving right now. Let's keep up the energy. Let's keep up the energy.

0: Cosmo. 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
1: Right now, yeah? In fact, let me try and get this one. I'm actually going to say, I think this time, this is coming up to like my last song. Yeah, yeah. So, I need a massive favor from you all. I need you lot to give me the most energy that you've given me throughout the whole set. So what I need you lot to do, I need this half of the room to go this way and this half of the room to go this way. Can you do that for me? You got this, girl. You got this. I'm rooting for you. Oh, my God. This one right here, yeah? And when this tune drops, yeah? I want you guys to give me the fattest mosh pit of your lives. Did you not hear me? I want you not to give me the fattest mosh pit of your life. But don't go until I say go, okay? What do you say? My lace. Ah, don't worry about it right now. Let's run this one. Wait there, out the middle. Are you not ready? One, two, three, go! We are bad, but we are in a small shot. Stick to a little bit, but it's a jump. Let me see me funny whip and me know. Roll the bus, you know, pull it. Pull it, big, big, pull it. You know what? I'm going to be honest with you guys. That was about 7.5. It was 8 at the most. So, I'm going to ask just one more time. And just see if we can get to 10. Right? So, part the Red Sea. Part it. Run it again, Pickford. Pull it up. Run it. This time, I need 10 out of 10 energy. All right. No, yet. Get jumpy. We are the artists in the country. 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

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I'm telling you, we're almost there. 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We're almost there. One, two, one, two, three, go.

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I'll give you one more rhythm here. Right now, I want to see all your phone torches in the sky. All the lights on your phone, lighters, any light you have, I want it up in the sky right now. 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That is absolutely beautiful. 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

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Listen, this next one's called Killer B, right? 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

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This song is a very sexy song. 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Yes, Blondie. 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It's called Pull Down. 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It's called Pull Down. Ima pull down me pante, pull down. 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

0: What's your name? 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
1: Pull down, him a pull down me panty. 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
0: I want to see all of you look winding up your waist right now. Man, woman, everybody inside. No matter what you identify as, me want you wipe on your waist right now.
1: Him a pull down panty. Then him thank me. Me never do this something bigger than a mampy. Him tell me say him want me ride it like a donkey.
2: Yeah.
1: Me do it see fish handy. Him the pat me kiss like him was a vigilante. Two of we together, you was to be no Yankee. The cocky good and the fish handy. Can't take the heat, come up me kitchen, you know Ramsey.
0: You ride up and the body like in the scooter.
1: Snap up me front, it's a one to do there.
0: Now I'm a teach him, him a feel me choose.

0: 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Oh my God. What's your name? What's your name? What's your name? What's your name? What's your name?
1: Alessandra.
0: And what's your name? Tara. Bomba Girl, Tara from Cosmo. Thank you so much, ladies and gentlemen. Thank you so much, guys. Thank you so, so much.

0: two, sing it. Come on, one, two. One, two, sing it.
1: One, two, one, two.
0: One, two, one, two, sing it.
1: One, two,
0: one, two. One, two, sing it.
1: One, two,
0: pull. Bombeklar, Cosmo Festival, make some fucking noise.
2: Cosmo, Konzerte.
3: What are you saying right now? Say, I love my butt, yeah? Great. I need a towel, you know. Stage manager, anybody? If anyone can bring me a towel. Because these guys have got me sweating buckets. Right now. It's hot, right? This next one's called I Love My Butt. How do you say butt in German? Say, you tell me.
4: Arsch.
3: Arsch. Okay, okay. So it's, you can say, popo. That's it, you prefer that one? Popo. Okay, so this one's called I Love My Popo. Right? So when I say, I love my popo, I love my popo, I love my popo, I love my, when he say, I love my popo, I love my popo, I love

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This next one's called Wicked Gal, because I'm a wicked gal on the microphone, right? Let's go straight into this one. Yo, say wicked gal, wicked gal, wicked gal, wicked gal. Don't be the king cat, gal, what I'm about, get out of the flat. 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

yo. 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I wanna know what you got, Kate. I wanna know what you got, Kate. I wanna know what you got, Kate. Say wicked gang, wicked gang, wicked gang, wicked gang. They must have been hardcore. It's my ship, they're my drunk hardcore. I'm doing things so that I can't do. Let's shoot that thing until I want more. Like never shell, so I never unsure. Jump on stage and get an encore. When I go to top life, when I'm on tour. So she had the best for the foundation. She had like a bad face. Like a dog that they cannot breathe. But a dog like a... We put a dog like a shelly and a race. Man, bad babe. Send him all broke, but we spend a big wish. Take the food for the wine and steak. Then belch in it. Wicked gal, wicked gal king. I'm on a wicked gal king. I'm on a wicked gal king. I'm on a wicked gal king. I'm on a wicked gal king. I'm on a wicked gal king. I'm on a wicked gal king. I'm on a wicked gal king. I wanna see them moving right now. I wanna see them moving right now. Let's keep up the energy. Let's keep up the energy. Let's keep up the energy. Come on, oh my God. Pigment, what we got for them next?

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In fact, let me try and get this one. I'm actually going to say, I think this time, this is coming up to, like, my last song. Yeah. Yeah. So, I need a massive favor from you all. I need you lot to give me the most energy that you've given me throughout the whole set. So what I need you lot to do, I need this half of the room to go this way and this half of the room to go this way. Can you do that for me? You got this, girl. You got this. I'm rooting for you. Oh, my God. This one right here, yeah? And when this tune drops, yeah? I want you guys to give me the fattest mosh pit of your lives. Did you not hear me? I want you not to give me the fattest mosh pit of your life. But don't go until I say go, okay? What do you say? My lace. Ah, don't worry about it right now. Let's run this one. Wait. Wait there. Wait. Out the middle. Are you not ready? One, two, three, go! We are bad, but we are in a small shot. Big cool, let me keep everybody charge up. Let me see me funny whip and me know. Roll the bus, you know, pull it. Pull it, big, pull it. You know what? I'm gonna be honest with you guys. That was about 7.5. It was 8 at the most. So, I'm gonna ask just one more time. And just see if we can get to 10. Right? So part the Red Sea. Part it. Run it again, Pigman. Pull it up. Run it. This time, I need 10 out of 10 energy. All right. No, yet. Get jumpy. We are the baddest artists in the country. One, two, three, four.

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1: Oh my God!
2: 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Make some noise for DJ Pete!

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It's your girl Lady Likes. 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Are you ready? We're gonna go crazy right now. Spin again like merengue. 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Pull up. Pull, pull, pull. Make some fucking toys, Cosmo Festival. Run that again. My name is Lady Likes. I'm here with DJ Pigman right now. We're gonna blow the roof off in this bitch, right? I want you all to come as close as you can to me, because I need to fuel your energy, you know. Lady Likes on mic right now. Likes spell L-Y-K-E-Z. 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

0: Wunder mit dem Leib, bitte, bitte, der alte vorbei. 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We're gonna get to this next one right now. This next one's called Bully Them. Cause you know that I'm a bully on the microphone. Pull. I'm loving the energy right now.
1: Cosmo. 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
0: As I told you, my name is Lady Likes. And this next one is called Bully Them. 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Let's go. 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

0: You know what? I'm feeling like I need to give you guys just a little bit more energy. When I say, we are bully them, say, we are bully them. We are bully them.
1: We are bully them.
0: We are bully them.
1: We are bully them.
0: We are bully them. We are bully them.
1: We are bully them.
0: Run it. 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

0: CJ Pigman. 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
0: This next one, yeah, is called Ugh. And it's called Ugh because some people say I'm sick on the microphone. 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

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This song is a very sexy song. So you have to have waistline for this one. Yes, Blondie. 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It's called Pull Down. 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It's called Pull Down. 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
1: 1, 2, 1, 2,
0: sing it.
1: 1, 2, 1, 2,
0: sing it.
1: 1, 2, 1, 2,
0: pull. Bomba Club Cosmo Festival, make some fucking noise.
2: Cosmo Concerto.
0: What we say right now, say I love my butt, yeah? Right. I need a towel, you know. Stage manager, anybody? If anyone can bring me a towel. Because these guys have got me sweating buckets. Right now. It's hot, right? This next one's called I Love My Butt. How do you say butt in German? Say, you tell me.
3: Arsch.
0: Arsch. Okay, okay. So it's, you can say, popo. That's a, that you prefer that one? Popo. Okay, so this one's called I Love My Popo. So when I say, I love my popo, I love my popo, I love my popo, I love my... 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And guys, when I say, do you love the girl's popo, I want you not to say, oh. Now guys, thank you so much. You can do better than that. 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

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This next one's called Wicked Gal, because I'm a wicked gal on the microphone, right? 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

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Wicked girl. 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I'm on a wicked girl king. I'm on a wicked girl king. I'm on a... Wicked girl king. I'm on a wicked girl king. I'm on a wicked girl king. I'm on a wicked girl king. I want to see them moving right now. I want to see them moving right now. Let's keep up the energy. Let's keep up the energy. Let's keep up the energy. Come on. Oh, my God. 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
1: 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In fact, let me try and get this one. I'm actually gonna say, I think this time, this is coming up to like my last song. Yeah, yeah. So, I need a massive favor from you all. I need you lot to give me the most energy that you've given me throughout the whole set. So what I need you lot to do, I need this half of the room to go this way and this half of the room to go this way. Can you do that for me?

You got this, girl. You got this. 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Oh, my God. This one right here, yeah? And when this tune drops, yeah? I want you guys to give me the fattest mosh pit of your lives. Did you not hear me? I want you not to give me the fattest mosh pit of your life, but don't go until I say go, okay? What do you say? My lace. Ah, don't worry about it right now. Let's run this one. Wait. Wait there. Wait. Out the middle. Are you not ready? One, two, three, go! We are bad, but we are in a small shot. Speak cool, let me give me money, charge up. MC, me funny whip, and me no. Roll the bus, you know, pull it. Pull it, big, pull it. You know what? I'm gonna be honest with you guys. That was about 7.5. It was 8 at the most. So, I'm gonna ask just one more time. And just see if we can get to 10. Right? So, part the Red Sea. Part it. Run it again, Pigman. Pull it up. Run it. This time, I need 10 out of 10 energy. All right. No, yet. Get jumpy. We are the baddest artists in the country. One, two, three.

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I'm telling you, we're almost there. We're almost there. We're almost there. One, two, one, two, three, go!

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I'll give you one more rhythm here. Right now, I want to see all your phone torches in the sky. All the lights on your phone, lighters, any light you have, I want it up in the sky right now. 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Stage manager, yes, that, oh my God, that's beautiful. That is absolutely beautiful. Let's run this.

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1: Oh my God!
2: 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Make some noise for DJ Pigman!

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Make some fucking noise, Cosmo Festival. 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

0: 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Bob McLeod. 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I said that you're feeling good right now. We're gonna get into this next one right now. This next one's called Bully Them. Cause you know that I'm a bully on the microphone. Pull. I am loving the energy right now.
1: Cosmo Concerte.
0: As I told you, my name is Lady Likes, and this next one is called Bully Them. Right? So we're gonna get straight into this one, right? Let's go. Oh my god, I'm loving Germany right now. My God.

0: You know what? I'm feeling like I need to give you guys just a little bit more energy. When I say, we are bully them, say, we are bully them. We are bully them.
1: We are bully them.
0: We are bully them.
1: We are bully them.
0: We are bully them.
1: We are bully them.
0: We are bully them.
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0: DJ Pigman. 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
1: Cosmo. 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
0: This next one, yeah, is called Ugh. And it's called Ugh because some people say I'm sick on the microphone. 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

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About the nice, but we don't care about to know. Because the two are we are good, and to know. 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

0: 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What's your name? What's your name? What's your name? What's your name?
1: Alexander.
0: What's your name? Tara. Bombo Girl, Tara from Cosmo. Thank you so much, ladies and gentlemen. Thank you so much, guys. Thank you so, so much.

0: towards the wicked. That's how the cookie. 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One, two. One, two, sing it. Come on. One, two. One, two, sing it.
1: One, two.
0: One, two. One, two, sing it.
1: One, two.
0: One, two. One, two, sing it.
1: One, two. One, two.
0: Pull. Bomba Club Cosmo Festival makes a fucking noise.
2: Cosmo. Concerto.
0: What we say right now? Say, I love my butt, yeah? Right. I need a towel, you know. Stage manager, anybody? If anyone can bring me a towel. Because these guys have got me sweating buckets. Right now. It's hot, right? This next one's called I Love My Butt. How do you say butt in German? Say, you tell me.
3: Ash.
0: Ash. Okay, okay. So it's, you can say, popo. That's it, you prefer that one? Popo. Okay, so this one's called I Love My Popo. Right? So when I say, I love my popo, I love my popo, I love my popo, I love my, when you say, I love my popo, I love my popo, I love my, and guys, when I say, do you love the girl's popo, I want you not to say, oh. Now, guys, thank you so much. You can do better than that. Oh! Let's go.

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Come on. I left my butt. I left my butt. Do you love? I left my popo. I left my popo. I left my popo. I left my popo. Make some noise. 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This next one's called Wicked Gal, because I'm a wicked gal on the microphone, right? 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

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Let's keep up the energy. 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
1: 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I'm actually going to say, I think this time, this is coming up to like my last song. Yeah, yeah. So, I need a massive favor from you all. I need you lot to give me the most energy that you've given me throughout the whole set. So what I need you lot to do, I need this half of the room to go this way and this half of the room to go this way. Can you do that for me? You got this, girl. You got this. I'm rooting for you. Oh, my God. This one right here, yeah? And when this tune drops, yeah? I want you guys to give me the fattest mosh pit of your lives. Did you not hear me? I want you not to give me the fattest mosh pit of your life. But don't go until I say go, okay? What do you say? My lace. 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

0: 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Pull it, big, pull it. You know what? 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That was about 7.5. It was 8 at the most. 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And just see if we can get to 10. 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So part the Red Sea. 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Run it again, Pigman. 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Run it. 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No yet.
1: Get jumpy. 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

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All the lights on your phone, lighters, any light you have, I want it up in the sky right now. Put it in the sky. We need to light up this bitch. 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Stage manager. 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That is absolutely beautiful. 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
1: Oh my God!
2: 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Make some noise for DJ Pigment.

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Pull up. Pull, pull, pull. Make some fucking noise, Cosmo Festival. 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My name is Lady Likes. I'm here with DJ Pigman right now. 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I want you all to come as close as you can to me, because I need to fuel your energy, you know.

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And we're going to get into this movement right now. Let's go.

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0: Konzerte.
1: 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Let's go. Oh my God. 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

0: You know what? You know what? I'm feeling like I need to give you guys just a little bit more energy. When I say we are bully them, say we are bully them. We are bully them.
1: We are bully them.
0: We are bully them.
1: We are bully them.
0: We are bully them.
1: We are bully them.
0: We are bully them.
1: We are bully them.
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1: One more time. 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
1: We are bully them.
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0: I give a certain fella rapping never chatted the cheese. 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
0: This next one, yeah, is called Ugh. 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

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It's called Pull Down. 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
2: Pull down, him a pull down me panty. 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
0: I want to see all of you look winding up your waist right now. 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
2: 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Him tell me say him want me ride it like a donkey. Me do it sufficiently. Him the part me kiss like him was a vigilante. 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The cocky good and efficiency. 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

0: these guys, please. 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What's your name? What's your name? What's your name? What's your name?
1: Alexandra.
0: And what's your name? Tara. Bomba Girl, Tara from Cosmo. Thank you so much, ladies and gentlemen. Thank you so much, guys. Thank you so, so much. One more round of applause for these girls and guys, please. Yo, right now I want you to help me with something. We're going to do a little hip-hop thing right now. Mike, 1, 2, sing it. 1, 2, 1, 2, sing it. 1, 2, come on. 1, 2, sing it. 1, 2, sing it. 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I'm like a predator, spitting cause I'm ready for war. Getting in

0: mic check. 1, 2. 1, 2, sing it. 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Pull. Bomberclub Cosmo Festival, make some fucking noise.
1: Cosmo. Konzerte.
0: What are we saying right now? Say, I love my butt, yeah? Great. I need a towel, you know. Stage manager, anybody? If anyone can bring me a towel. Because these guys have got me sweating buckets. Right now. It's hot, right? This next one's called I Love My Butt. How do you say butt in German? Say, you tell me.
2: Arsch.
0: Arsch. Okay, okay. So it's, you can say, popo. You prefer that one? Popo. 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Right? 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Now, guys, thank you so much. You can do better than that. Oh! 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

0: The way I need to dry this sweat off, right? 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This next one's called Wicked Gal, because I'm a wicked gal on the microphone, right? Let's go straight into this one. 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
1: I said wicked gal,
0: don't be no king cat. 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

man. 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Take the food for the wine and steak. Then belt to the... Wicked Jack, Wicked Jack King. I'm on a Wicked Jack King. I'm on a Wicked Jack King. I'm on a Wicked Jack King. I'm on a Wicked Jack King. I'm on a Wicked Jack King. I'm on a Wicked Jack King. I'm on a Wicked Jack King. I want to see them moving right now. I want to see them moving right now. Let's keep up the energy. Let's keep up the energy. Let's keep up the energy. Come on. Oh, my God. Pigman, what we got for them next?

0: Cosmo. 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
1: 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In fact, let me try and get this one. I'm actually going to say, I think this time, this is coming up to, like, my last song. Yeah. Yeah. So, I need a massive favor from you all. I need you lot to give me the most energy that you've given me throughout the whole set. So what I need you lot to do, I need this half of the room to go this way and this half of the room to go this way. Can you do that for me? You got this, girl. You got this. I'm rooting for you. Oh, my God. This one right here, yeah? And when this tune drops, yeah? I want you guys to give me the fattest mosh pit of your lives. Did you not hear me? I want you not to give me the fattest mosh pit of your life. But don't go until I say go, okay? What do you say? My lace. Ah, don't worry about it right now. Let's run this one. Wait. Wait there. Wait. Out the middle. Are you not ready? One, two, three, go! We are bad, but we are in a small shot. Stick to living, everybody charge up. Everything is funny with and me now. Roll the bus.

You know what? I'm going to be honest with you guys. That was about 7.5. It was 8 at the most. So I'm going to ask just one more time. And just see if we can get to 10. Right? So part the Red Sea. Part it. Run it again, Pigman. Pull it up. Run it. This time, I need 10 out of 10 energy. All right. No yet. Get jumpy. We are the baddest artists in the country. One, two, three.

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We're almost there. 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
1: Oh my God!
2: 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Make some noise for DJ Pick.

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energy right now. 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

0: 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This next one's called Bully Them! 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
1: Cosmo. 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
0: As I told you, my name is Lady Likes. And this next one is called Bully Them. Right? So we're gonna get straight into this one, right? Let's go. Oh my God. I'm loving Germany right now. My God.

0: You know what? I'm feeling like I need to give you guys just a little bit more energy. When I say, we are bully them, say, we are bully them. We are bully them.
1: We are bully them.
0: We are bully them.
1: We are bully them.
0: We are bully them. We are bully them.
1: We are bully them.
0: Run it. Let's go.

0: 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Watch your ass mouth.
1: One more time. 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

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Absolutely amazing. This next one right here is called Muhammad Ali. Say Muhammad Ali. Muhammad Ali. 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

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I'm part of the game. I saw effortless rapping. 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I'm a gal, but the punches are knuckle corner. I'm a wagger. I never needed back in the corner. I'm a capella. Leaving niggas holding like a game. I'm a mega. But I was funny. I'm a deliberator. I am a ruler. We tell them beyond measure. Bigger thing. That's my boss. Look up. Pull. One next one. I want to see you jumping up and down right now.

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Sing it! 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Don't be not the door yet. Be the big, be the big, be the big, be the big, be the big, be the big, be the big, be the big, be the big, be the big, be the big, be the big, be the big, be the big, be the big, be the big, be the big, be the big, be the big, be the big, be the big, be the big, be the big, be the big, be the big, be the big, be the big, be the big, be the big, be the big, be the big, be the big, be the big, be the big, be the big, be the big, be the big, be the big, be the big, be the big, be the big, be the big, be the big, be the big, be the big, be the big, be the big, be the big, be the big, be the big, be the big, be the big, be the big, be the big, be the big, be the big, be the big, be the big, be the big, be the big, be the big, be the big, be the big, be the big, be the big, be the big, be the big, be the big, be the big, be the big, be the big, be the big, be the big, be the big, be the big, be the big, be the big, be the big, be the big, be the big, be the big, be the big, be the big, be the big, be the big, be the big, be the big, be the big, be the big, be the big, be the big, be the big, be the big, be the big, be

Uno.

0: CJ Pigman. 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Make some noise for yourself, ladies and gentlemen.
1: Cosmo. 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
0: This next one, yeah, is called Ugh. And it's called Ugh because some people say I'm sick on the microphone. So let me hear you say Ugh. 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

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This song is a very sexy song. So you have to have waistline for this one. Yes, Blondie. Right? 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It's called Pull Down. 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It's called Pull Down. Ima pull down me pante, pull down. Ima pull down me. 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

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Him depend me case like he was a vigilante. 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

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Me do it sufficiently. Him the part me kiss like him was a vigilante. Two of we together, you was to be no Yankee. The cocky good and efficiency. 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

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He said him only have a spirit like Zulu. 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

0: 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It's hot, right? This next one's called I Love My Butt. How do you say butt in German? Say, you tell me.
1: Arsch.
0: Arsch. Okay, okay. So it's, you can say? Popo? That's a, that you prefer that one? Popo. Okay, so this one's called I Love My Popo. 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

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Let's keep up the energy. Let's keep up the energy. 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

0: Cosmo. 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
1: 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In fact, let me try and get this one. I'm actually gonna say, I think this time, this is coming up to like my last song. Yeah, yeah. So, I need a massive favor from you all. I need you lot to give me the most energy that you've given me throughout the whole set. So what I need you lot to do, I need this half of the room to go this way and this half of the room to go this way. Can you do that for me? You got this, girl. You got this. I'm rooting for you. Oh, my God. This one right here, yeah? And when this tune drops, yeah? I want you guys to give me the fattest mosh pit of your lives. Did you not hear me? I want you not to give me the fattest mosh pit of your life. But don't go until I say go, okay? What do you say? My lace. Ah, don't worry about it right now. Let's run this one. Wait there, out the middle, out the middle, out the middle, out the middle, out the middle, out the middle. Are you not ready? 1, 2, 1, 2, 3, 4. Me a bad, me in a small chat. Stick to hold it, me body charge up. Let me see me body whip and me know. Pull the bar, you know, pull it. Pull it, big, big, pull it. You know what? I'm going to be honest with you guys. That was about 7.5. It was 8 at the most. So, I'm going to ask just one more time. And just see if we can get to 10. Right? So, part the Red Sea. Part it. Part it, part it, part it, part it, part it, part it. Run it again, Pigman. Pull it, pull it up. Run it. This time,

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We're almost there. 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

0: 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This next one's called Bully Them! Cause you know that I'm a bully on the microphone!
1: Cosmo Konzerte.
0: As I told you, my name is Lady Likes, and this next one is called Bully Them, right? 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Let's go. Oh my God. I'm loving Germany right now. 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

0: You know what? You know what? I'm feeling like I need to give you guys just a little bit more energy. When I say, we are bully them, say, we are bully them. We are bully them.
1: We are bully them.
0: We are bully them.
1: We are bully them.
0: We are bully them.
1: We are bully them.
0: We are bully them.
1: We are bully them.
0: Run it. 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

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This next one right here is called Muhammad Ali. 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

0: DJ Pigment. 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
1: Cosmo. 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
0: This next one, yeah, is called Ugh. And it's called Ugh because some people say I'm sick on the microphone. So let me hear you say Ugh. 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

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You, yeah, come. This song is a very sexy song. So you have to have waistline for this one. Yes, Blondie. 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It's called Pull Down. 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It's called Pull Down. Ima pull down me pante, pull down. 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

0: What's your name?
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2: Pull down. 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
0: I want to see all of you look winding up your waist right now. Man, woman, everybody inside. No matter what you identify as, me want your wife on your waist right now.
2: If I pull down panty, then him thank me. Me never know this something bigger than a mampy. Him tell me say him want me ride it like a donkey.
3: Yeah.
2: Me do it sufficiently. Him depart me case like him was a vigilante. Two are we together, you was to be no Yankee. The cocky good and efficiency. Can't take the heat, come up me kitchen, you know Ramsey.
0: You ride up on the body like in the scooter.
2: Snap up me front, it's a one to do.
0: The

0: 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Oh my God. What's your name? What's your name? What's your name? What's your name?
1: Jana.
0: What's your name?
1: Alessandra.
0: And what's your name? Tara. Bomba Claire, Tara from Cosmo. Thank you so much, ladies and gentlemen. Thank you so much, guys. Thank you so, so much. One more round of applause for these girls and guys, please. Yo, right now I want you to help me with something. We're going to do a little hip-hop thing right now. Mike, one, two, three.

0: was the wicked. That's how the cookie. 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Come on. 1, 2. 1, 2, sing it.
1: 1, 2. 1, 2.
0: 1, 2, sing it.
1: 1, 2. 1, 2.
0: 1, 2, sing it.
1: 1, 2.
0: 1, 2. Pull. Cosmo Festival, make some fucking noise!
2: Cosmo. Concerte.
0: What we say right now, say I love my butt, yeah? Right. I need a towel, you know. Stage manager, anybody? If anyone can bring me a towel. Because these guys have got me sweating buckets. Right now. It's hot, right? This next one's called I Love My Butt. How do you say butt in German? Say, you tell me.
3: Arsch.
0: Arsch. Okay, okay. So it's, you can say, popo. That's a, that you prefer that one? Popo. Okay, so this one's called I Love My Popo. So when I say, I love my popo, I love my popo, I love my popo, I love my... When he say, I love my popo, I love my popo, I love my... And guys, when I say, do you love the girl's popo, I want you not to say, oh. Now guys, thank you so much. You can do better than that. Oh. Let's go.

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This next one's called Wicked Gal, because I'm a wicked gal on the microphone, right? Let's go straight into this one. Yo, say wicked gal. Wicked gal. Wicked gal. Wicked gal. 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Gal, one more. 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

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Then belch in him. Wicked girl king. I'm on a wicked girl king. I'm on a wicked girl king. I'm on a wicked girl king. I'm on a wicked girl king. I'm on a wicked girl king. I'm on a wicked girl king. I wanna wicked girl king. I wanna see them moving right now. I wanna see them moving right now. Let's keep up the energy. Let's keep up the energy. Let's keep up the energy. Come on, oh my God. Kingman, what we got for them next?

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1: Right now, yeah. In fact, let me try and get this one. I'm actually gonna say, I think this time, this is coming up to like my last song. Yeah, yeah. So, I need a massive favor from you all. I need you lot to give me the most energy that you've given me throughout the whole set. So what I need you lot to do, I need this half of the room to go this way and this half of the room to go this way. Can you do that for me? You got this, girl. You got this. I'm rooting for you. Oh, my God. This one right here, yeah? And when this tune drops, yeah? I want you guys to give me the fattest mosh pit of your lives. Did you not hear me? I want you not to give me the fattest mosh pit of your life. But don't go until I say go, okay? What do you say? My lace. Ah, don't worry about it right now. Let's run this one. Wait there, out the middle. Are you not ready? One, two, three, go! Me a bad bad, me a in a small shot. Stick to hold it, make everybody charge up. Let me see me funny whip and me know. Go on the bus, you know, pull it. Pull it, big, big, pull it. You know what? I'm going to be honest with you guys. That was about 7.5. It was 8 at the most. So, I'm going to ask just one more time. And just see if we can get to 10. Right? So, part the Red Sea. Part it. Run it again, Pigman. Pull it up. Run it. This time, I need 10 out of 10 energy. All right. No, yet. Get jumpy. We are the best artists in the country. One, two, three, go.

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You got this. You got this. I'm telling you. 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We're almost there. One, two, one, two, three, go.

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I'll give you one more rhythm here. 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All the lights on your phone, lighters, any light you have, I want it up in the sky right now. 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Stage manager, yes. That, oh my God, that's beautiful. That is absolutely beautiful. Let's run this.

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1: Oh my God!

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0: energy right now.
1: The energy is absolutely right. Listen, this next one's called Killer Bee, right? And we're going to get into this movement right now. 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

0: 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This next one's called Bully Death! Cause you know that I'm a bully on the microphone! Pull. I am loving the energy right now.
1: Cosmo. 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
0: As I told you, my name is Lady Likes. And this next one is called Bully Them. Right? So we're gonna get straight into this one, right? Let's go. Oh my God. I'm loving Germany right now. My God.

0: You know what? You know what? I'm feeling like I need to give you guys just a little bit more energy. When I say we are bully them, say we are bully them. We are bully them.
1: We are bully them.
0: We are bully them.
1: We are bully them.
0: We are bully them.
1: We are bully them.
0: We are bully them.
1: We are bully them.
0: Run it. 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

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This next one right here is called Muhammad Ali. 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

0: DJ Pigment. 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
1: Cosmo. 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
0: This next one, yeah, is called Ugh. And it's called Ugh because some people say I'm sick on the microphone. So let me hear you say Ugh. 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

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It's called Pull Down. 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

0: your name? 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
0: I want to see all of you look winding up your waist right now. 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
1: 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Him tell me say him want me ride it like a donkey. 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Me do it sufficiently. Him depart me kiss like him was a vigilante. 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

0: 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Pull. Bomberclub Cosmo Festival, make some fucking noise.
1: Cosmo Concerte.
0: What we say right now, say it on my butt, yeah? Right. I need a towel, you know. Stage manager, anybody? If anyone can bring me a towel. Because these guys have got me sweating buckets. Right now. It's hot, right? This next one's called I Love My Butt. How do you say butt in German? Say, you tell me.
2: Arsch.
0: Arsch. Okay, okay. So it's, you can say, popo. That's that you prefer that one? Popo. Okay, so this one's called I Love My Popo. Right? So when I say, I love my popo, I love my popo, I love my popo, I love my, when you say, I love my popo, I love my popo, I love my, and guys, when I say, do you love the girl's popo, I want you not to say, oh. Now guys, thank you so much. You can do better than that. Oh. 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

0: The way I need to dry this sweat off, right? 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This next one's called Wicked Gal, because I'm a wicked gal on the microphone, right? 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

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Let's keep up the energy. Let's keep up the energy. Let's keep up the energy. 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

0: Cosmo. 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
1: Right now, yeah? In fact, let me try and get this one. I'm actually gonna say, I think this time, this is coming up to like my last song. Yeah, yeah. So, I need a massive favor from you all. I need you lot to give me the most energy that you've given me throughout the whole set. So what I need you lot to do, I need this half of the room to go this way and this half of the room to go this way. Can you do that for me? You got this, girl. You got this. I'm rooting for you. Oh, my God. This one right here, yeah? And when this tune drops, yeah? I want you guys to give me the fattest mosh pit of your lives. Did you not hear me? I want you not to give me the fattest mosh pit of your life. But don't go until I say go, okay? What do you say? My lace. Ah, don't worry about it right now. Let's run this one. Wait there, out the middle, out the middle, out the middle, out the middle, out the middle, out the middle. Are you not ready? 1, 2, 1, 2, 3, go! Me a bad, bad, me a in a small track. Spit cool, let me keep everybody charge up. Let me see me funny whip and me know. Bone the box, you know, pull it. Pull it, big, big, pull it. You know what? I'm going to be honest with you guys. That was about 7.5. It was 8 at the most. So, I'm going to ask just one more time. And just see if we can get to 10. Right? So, part the Red Sea. Part it. Part it, part it, part it, part it, part it, part it. Run it again, Pigman. Pull it, pull it up. Run it. This time, I need 10 out of 10 energy. All right. No yet. Get jumpy. We are the baddest artists in the country. 1, 2, 1, 2, 3, go.

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We're almost there. One, two, one, two, three, go.

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I'll give you one more rhythm here. Right now, I want to see all your phone torches in the sky. All the lights on your phone, lighters, any light you have, I want it up in the sky right now. 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Stage manager, yes. That, oh my God, that's beautiful. That is absolutely beautiful. Let's run this.

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1: Oh my God!
2: 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Make some noise for DJ Pinky!

Yo, Cosmo Festival, make some fucking noise! I can't hear you, I said make some noise! It's your girl, Lady Likes. I've come all the way from London to see you tonight. You know, are you ready? We're gonna go crazy right now. Spin again like merengue. Me no want y'all come defend me. Give me antics to me. Pull up. Pull, pull, pull. Make some fucking noise, Cosmo Festival. Run that again. My name is Lady Likes. I'm here with DJ Pigment right now. We're gonna blow the roof off in this bitch, right? 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

your energy right now. 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

0: Runter mit dem Lein, bitte, bitte, bitte, bitte, vorbei, bitte. 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It's a fucking noise, Kurt, wo? Oh my God. You look a mess. And you don't feel good right now. I said that you don't feel good right now. We're gonna get into this next one right now. This next one's called Bully Them. Cause you know that I'm a bully on the microphone. Pull.
1: Cosmo. 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
0: As I told you, my name is Lady Likes, and this next one is called Bully Them, right? So we're gonna get straight into this one, right? Let's go. Oh my God. I'm loving Germany right now.

0: You know what? I'm feeling like I need to give you guys just a little bit more energy. When I say, we are bully them, say, we are bully them. We are bully them.
1: We are bully them.
0: We are bully them.
1: We are bully them.
0: We are bully them.
1: We are bully them.
0: We are bully them.
1: We are bully them.
0: Run it. Let's go.

0: 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Watch your ass mouth.
1: One more time. We are bullied up. 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

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Absolutely amazing. This next one right here is called Muhammad Ali. Say Muhammad Ali. Muhammad Ali. 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

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little, like me, if you want to get me a little, like me, if you want to get me a little, like me, if you want to get me a little, like me, if you want to get me a little, like me, if you want to get 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

0: DJ Pigment. 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
0: This next one, yeah, is called Ugh. 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So let me hear you say Ugh. 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

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You, yeah, come. This song is a very sexy song. So you have to have waistline for this one. Yes, Blondie. Right? 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It's called Pull Down. 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It's called Pull Down. 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

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Him tell me, say, him want me riding like a donkey. Me do it sufficiently. Him depend me case like he was a vigilante.

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1: Tara.
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2: Pull down. 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
0: I want to see all of you look winding up your waist right now. Man, woman, everybody inside. No matter what you identify as, me want you wipe on your waist right now.
2: Him a pull down panty. Then him thank me. Me never do this something bigger than a mampy. Him tell me say him want me ride it like a donkey. Me do it sufficiently. Him the part me kiss like him was a vigilante. Two of we together, you was to be no Yankee. The cocky good and efficiency. Can't take the heat, come out me kitchen, you're the Ramsey. You ride up on the body like it's a scooter. Snap up me front, it's no one to do there. The have to teach him.

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Oh my God. What's your name? What's your name?

0: wars the wicked. That's how the cookie. To the stage, my check. One, two. One, two, sing it. Come on. One, two. One, two, sing it.
1: One, two. One, two.
0: One, two, sing it.
1: One, two.
0: One, two. One, two, sing it.
1: One, two. One, two.
0: Pull. Bomba Club Cosmo Festival makes a fucking noise.
2: Cosmo. Concerto.
0: What we say right now? Say, I love my butt, yeah? Right. I need a towel, you know. Stage manager, anybody? If anyone can bring me a towel. Because these guys have got me sweating buckets. Right now. It's hot, right? This next one's called I Love My Butt. How do you say butt in German? Say, you tell me.
3: Arsch.
0: Arsch. Okay, okay. So it's, you can say, popo. That's it, you prefer that one? Popo. Okay, so this one's called I Love My Popo. Right? So when I say, I love my popo, I love my popo, I love my popo, I love my, when you say, I love my popo, I love my popo, I love my, and guys, when I say, do you love the girl's popo, I want you not to say, oh. Now, guys, thank you so much. 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
1: 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In fact, let me try and get this one. I'm actually gonna say, I think this time, this is coming up to like my last song. Yeah, yeah. So, I need a massive favor from you all. I need you lot to give me the most energy that you've given me throughout the whole set. So what I need you lot to do, I need this half of the room to go this way and this half of the room to go this way. Can you do that for me? You got this, girl. You got this. I'm rooting for you. Oh, my God. This one right here, yeah? And when this tune drops, yeah? I want you guys to give me the fattest mosh pit of your lives. Did you not hear me? I want you not to give me the fattest mosh pit of your life. But don't go until I say go, okay? What do you say? My lace. Ah, don't worry about it right now. Let's run this one. Wait there, out the middle, out the middle, out the middle, out the middle, out the middle, out the middle. Are you not ready? 1, 2, 1, 2, 3, go! We are bad, but we are in a small shack. Stick to all living, everybody charge up. Let me see me funny whip and me know. Throw the bus, you know, pull it. Pull it, big, big, pull it. You know what? I'm going to be honest with you guys. That was about 7.5. It was 8 at the most. So, I'm going to ask just one more time. And just see if we can get to 10. Right? So part the Red Sea. Part it. Run it again, Pigman. Pull it up. Run it. This time, I need 10 out of 10 energy. All right. No yet. Get jumpy. 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

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All the lights on your phone, lighters, any light you have, I want it up in the sky right now. 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

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Pull up. 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Make some fucking noise, Cosmo Festival. 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
0: As I told you, my name is Lady Lights. 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Let's go. Oh my God. 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

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You know what? 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When I say

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